0: Welcome back to Sam's.
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0: Thanks so much for stopping by.
1: Spending a little bit of your time listening to some great new and old music.
0: We started that set with something from Australia's Visions.
1: It is another Anja Project featuring Zella, a keyboard player who has recently become acquainted with, but she is becoming one of my favorite players of recent times. The album was called Hipotesis Delicus, a few years back, we heard a song called Mar, which translates from Spanish, of course, as C. And we finished a set with new music from a project called Mux. They are based out of Chicago, the album is called Juck Court, and a track that I played was called Abyss Baby. Now, usually, I mentioned at the show that you can find us on the social media platform called Blue Sky, over there, and Blue Sky has been a little bit slack recently. For some reason, social media has not been so appealing to me of late. At least in my various feeds, that I'm getting exposed to a lot of young people discovering the prog rock music of my youth and putting forward rankings and charts and, oh wow, this is this, I can't believe I've never heard this kind of thing.
0: Anyway, this record shows up a lot among people proclaiming to be the best of the prog rock era.

Comenzando el fanatismo hasta el límite que solo puede.

0: Welcome back to the lounge, where we are just about to wrap things up here on tonight's edition of Sounds of the Sea.
1: I hope you have our music offerings this evening, including a track in that set that I was very surprised over.
0: A playlist from the past nearly three years of this show that I had not yet played.
1: Because in my personal life, 50 plus years since Close to the Edge was released, it is almost certainly the record that I have spent. The absolute most time with that. That's right. Special shout out to all those young folks hosting on social media, discovering both the prog rock genre and Close to the Edge particular, probably the best recording recorded by that band, at least in the configuration enough.
0: Although we think of the Anderson, Anderson, Groovert, Wakeman, Howe, Squire, personnel, classic, made two albums together.
1: Released in 1972,
0: we heard the entirety of side one. The sweet call, close to the edge.
1: We followed with that new music.
0: From Jordy Herrera on the Astronomy Recording Label.
1: The album is called Verde.
0: In English, the green booklets.
1: With the green little book.
0: A track called 22-10-2.
1: And I confess that I am not entirely certain to what Jordy Herrera might be referring. October 22nd, 1972. It was not the release of Close to the Edge, which I actually haven't done before.
0: And we heard another track from 1972, a band called Curved Air.
1: The album Phantasmagoria.
0: Their third release, the final one, featuring Francis Bauman and Daryl Lane and Christina.
1: This is something new from an artist, Herschel, on Sounds of the Sea.

Marked from a track, track, simply signed live improvisation number one. That is between Chihei Hakabunakabuni, recorded in 2014, a couple of years ago, on an album called Live Improvisations, which features well on the reverse side. Another Improvisation from overseas. Released Johnny Ost as the president, and Chihei Hakabunakabuni's own White Mountain label. Just lovely stuff there from two of the all-time practitioners of the ambient music genre, Chihei Hakabunakabuni. Recorded live in Japan back in 2014, and before that, music from an artist called Herschel, a.k.a. Luciano Massali, is based out of Italy. And this debut album on the Lex label is called Sidesteps for a Better Way. And we heard a composition called We Still Talk About You. And that once again brings our entire time together to its conclusion. I want to thank you so much for spending some time here in the lounge listening. To all of these great tunes, it is always a pleasure and a privilege for me to sit here and share some of this music. Let's get together and do it again next week.

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6: 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i20, i20, i20, i20, i20, i20, i20, i20, i20, i20, i20, i20, i20, i20, i20, i20, i20, i20, i20, i20, i20, i20, i20, i20, i20, i20, i20, i20, i20, i20, i20, i20, i20, i20, i20, i20, i20, i20, i20, i20, 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
5: The river Blackwater, to give its original name, our own nation, rises in the mountains of Deep Creek on the Corrie Border, and it enters the sea of Yall. 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Book this trip on Mayvo, please call Tony on 087 988 9076.
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0: Blackwater to give its original name, Owen Moonanisha, rises in the mountains of Sleep Grove to the Corrie border, and it enters into the Sea of York. Outrip leaves from the pontoon near the Keys Bar and sails past the Rhine crew of the Knights Templar and their preceptor in the Raymond of Grove in the 12th century. We also see the ruins of Temple Michael and Milan Abbey and the magnificent Balnatray House, which is Yawl's downtown to Abbey. To book this trip on Mayvo, please call Tony on 087-988-90076.
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0: In the name of the Father, and the Son, and the Holy Spirit,
1: Amen.
0: The grace of our Lord Jesus Christ, God and communion,
1: the Holy Spirit, be with you all.
0: So good morning.
1: Good morning.
0: All very well, very well to you, Master.
1: This morning.
0: Our first reading this morning
1: again is God's plan for restoration of his people.
0: God being faithful to his covenant and promise.
1: And Jesus talks about carrying our cross.
0: And what is against us to gain the whole world to lose our soul.
1: So ask God to help us be part of his restoration
0: in the way that God wants to restore it.
1: Not the way that we would make this world to the detriment of our own soul.
0: Yes, God will help us to understand that his cross
1: and our faithfulness
0: are central in how God recreates the world around us.
1: We ask that we would be part of that,
0: and we can always trust that God can do an awful lot
1: with one willing soul.
0: We turn out God's confidence.
1: We ask that God will renew his store.
0: Give us great purpose and meaning to our lives.
1: I confess
0: to Almighty God,
1: and to you, my brothers and sisters,
0: that I have greatly sinned
1: in my thoughts, my words,
0: what I've done,
1: what I've failed to do.
0: Through my fault,
1: therefore I ask the blessed Mary of the Virgin,
0: all the angels and saints,
1: and you, my brothers and sisters,
0: to pray for me, Lord God.
1: May God have mercy on us,
0: forgive us our sins, and bring us to everlasting life.
1: Amen.

0: This morning's mass is up for the anniversary of Connie and Mr. Roach.
1: Welcome to Friendly Fairness here.
0: This day. God bless you, keep you well.
1: Let us pray. Draw near to yourselves, O Lord,
0: and answer prayers with unceasing kindness.
1: But for those who glory in you as a great guide,
0: you restore, keep safe what you have restored.
1: Draw, Lord Jesus Christ, our Son, and the Holy Spirit,
0: one God, forever and ever.

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0: over the mountain, messenger hurries.
1: Peace he proclaims.
0: Judah,
1: celebrate your feasts.
0: Carry out your vows.
1: For Belial will never pass through you again.
0: He is utterly annihilated.
1: Yes, the king is restoring the vineyard of Jacob.
0: The vineyard of Israel.
1: For the plunderers have plundered them.
0: They had broken off their branches.
1: Woe to the city salt and blood, full of lies, stuffed for booty,
0: whose plundering no end.
1: The crack of the whip,
0: the rumble of wheels,
1: galloping horses,
0: jolting chariots,
1: charging cavalry,
0: flash of swords,
1: gleam of spears,
0: a mass of dead,
1: countless corpses.
0: They stumble over the dead.
1: I'm going to pelt you with filth,
0: shame you, make you a public show.
1: And all can look on you who turned their backs on you and say,
0: Nineveh is a ruin.
1: Could anyone pity her?
0: Where can I find anyone to comfort her?
1: The word of the Lord.
0: Thanks be to God.
1: It is the Lord who deals death and life.
0: It is close the day of their ruin.
1: Their doom comes at speed.
0: For the Lord will see his people righted.
1: He will take pity on his servants.
0: It is the Lord who deals death and life.
1: See now that I am he.
0: Besides me there is no other God.
1: It is I who struck death and life.
0: When I have struck, it is I who heal.
1: It is the Lord who gives death and life.
0: When I have wetted my flesh and sword,
1: I will take up the right cause of right.
0: I will give my foes as good again.
1: I will repay those who hate me.
0: It is the Lord who gives death and life.
2: Speak, O Lord, your servant is listening.
3: You have the message of eternal life.

0: The Lord be with you.
1: A reading from the Gospel according to Matthew.
0: Glory to you, O Lord.
1: Jesus said to his disciples,
0: If anyone wants to be a follower of mine,
1: let him renounce himself,
0: take up his cross, follow me.
1: For anyone who wants to save his life will lose it.
0: But anyone who loses his life for my sake will find it.
1: What then will a man gain if he wins the whole world and ruins his life?
0: What has a man to offer in exchange for his life?
1: For the Son of Man is going to come in glory with his Father and his angels.
0: And when he does, he will reward each one according to his behavior.
1: I tell you solemnly, there are some standing here who will not taste death before they see the Son of Man coming
0: with his kingdom.
1: The Gospel of the Lord.
0: Praise to you, Lord Jesus Christ.
1: We pray now to God with confidence, trusting in the power of God to renew, to heal, and to restore. We trust that God is not indifferent to our needs. For the Church, the vine growing from Jesus Christ, intended by the Father, that she may celebrate her feasts and fulfill her vows in holiness and purity of heart. Lord, hear us. For the war ravaged lands of this world, for the struggling and oppressed peoples, that they may soon see the mountains bearers of good news announcing peace. Lord, hear us. That we may begin to follow in the footsteps of Jesus, shouldering our cross and becoming willing to sacrifice for the sake of the Master who gave his life up for us. Lord, hear us. For the intentions of our loved ones and all those who have asked our prayers, that they may their needs in body, mind and spirit may be met by the restoration and the healing of God. Lord, hear us. For those who have passed through death, remember especially Connie and Maggie Esther, that they may be purified to find everlasting life with Christ in the Father's glory. Lord, hear us. We make these in all our prayers through Christ our Lord. Amen.

Blessed are you, Lord God of all creation, for through your goodness we have received the bread we offer you, fruit of the earth and work of human hands, become the bread of life.

Blessed are you, Lord God of all creation, for to your goodness we have received to wine we offer you. Fruit of divine work of human hands, you will become our spiritual drink. Pray, brothers and sisters, that my sacrifice and yours may be acceptable to God, the Almighty Father. Graciously sanctify these gifts, O Lord, we pray, accepting the oblation of the spiritual sacrifice. Make of us an eternal offering to you, through Christ our Lord. Amen. The Lord be with you. Lift up your hearts. Let us give thanks to the Lord our God. It is truly right and just, our duty and our salvation, always and everywhere to give you thanks. Lord, for Holy Father, almighty and eternal God, through Christ our Lord. In him you've been pleased to renew all things, giving us a share in his fullness. For though he was in the form of God, he emptied himself, but by the blood of the cross brought peace to all creation. Therefore he's been exalted above all things. To all who obey him has become the source of eternal salvation. And so with angels and archangels, the thrones and dominions, and all the hosts and powers of heaven, we sing the hymn of your glory, as without end we acclaim. Holy, holy, holy Lord, God of hosts, heaven and earth are full of your glory. Hosanna in the highest. Blessed is he who comes in the name of the Lord. Hosanna in the highest. You are indeed holy, O Lord, and all you have created rightly gives you praise. For through your Son, our Lord Jesus Christ, by the power and the working of the Holy Spirit, and gave life to all things and made them holy. You never ceased to gather a people to yourself, so that from the rising of the sun to its setting, a pure sacrifice may be offered to your name. Therefore, Lord, we humbly implore you, by the same Spirit, graciously make holy these gifts we brought to you for consecration, that they may become the body and blood of your Son, our Lord Jesus Christ, at whose command we celebrate these mysteries. For on the night he was betrayed, he himself took bread, giving thanks, he said the blessing, broke the bread, and gave it to his disciples, saying, take this, all of you, and eat of it, for this is my body, which will be given up for you. In a similar way, when supper was ended, he took the chalice, giving you thanks, he said the blessing, gave the chalice to his disciples, saying, take this, all of you, and drink from it, for this is the chalice of my blood, the blood of the new and eternal covenant, to be poured out for you and for many for the forgiveness of sins. Do this in memory of me. The mystery of faith. Save us, Savior of the world, for by your cross and resurrection you set us free. Therefore, Lord, as we celebrate the memorial of the saving passion of your Son, his wondrous resurrection and ascension into heaven, and as we look forward to his second coming, we offer you in thanksgiving this holy and living sacrifice. Look, we pray upon the oblation of your church, and recognizing the sacrificial victim by his death, you will to reconcile us to yourself. Grant that we are nourished by the body and blood of your Son, and filled with his Holy Spirit, may become one body, one spirit in Christ. May he make of us an eternal offering to you, so that we may obtain inheritance with your elect, especially with the most blessed Virgin Mary, Mother of God, and blessed to us for our spouse, to your blessed apostles and glorious martyrs, with St. Corin, with all the saints, and whose constant intercession, your presence we rely for unfailing help. May this sacrifice of our reconciliation, we pray, Lord, advance the peace and salvation of all the world. Be pleased to confirm in faith and charity your pilgrim church on earth, with your servant Leo, our Pope, and William, our Bishop, the order of bishops, all the clergy, and the entire people you have gained for your own. Listen graciously to the prayers of his family, who you summoned before you. In your compassion, our merciful Father, gather to yourself all your children scattered throughout the world. Remember your servants Connie and Maggie Esther, you have called from this world to yourself. Grant that they, united with your Son in a death like his, may also be one with him in his resurrection. And from the earth he will rise up in the flesh to those who have died, and transform our lowly body after the pattern of his own glorious body.
To our departed brothers and sisters too, and to all who are pleasing to you at our passing from this life, give kind admittance to your kingdom. There we hope to enjoy forever the fullness of your glory, when you wipe away every tear from our eyes. We sing you, our God, as you are, we shall be like you for all the ages, and praise you without end, through Christ our Lord, through whom you bestow on the world all that is good.

0: Amen. 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Amen.
1: At the Saviour's command, informed by divine teaching, we dare to say, Our Father, who art in heaven, hallowed be thy name. Thy kingdom come, thy will be done on earth as it is in heaven. Give us this day our daily bread, and forgive us our trespasses, as we forgive those who trespass against us. Lead us not into temptation, but deliver us from evil. Deliver us, Lord, we pray, from every evil. Graciously grant peace in our days, that by the help of your mercy, we may be always free from sin and safe from all distress, as we wait the blessed hope in the coming of our Saviour, Jesus Christ. Lord Jesus Christ, who said to your apostles, Peace I leave you, my peace I give you, look not on our sins, but on the faith of your church, and graciously grant her peace and unity, in accordance with your will, we live and reign forever and ever. Amen. The peace of the Lord be with you always. Amen. 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

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Blessed are those who are called to the supper of the Lamb. Lord, I am not worthy that you should enter under my roof, and say the word, my soul shall be saved.

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Roxy Music and Love Is a Drug. And we kicked off with Christy Hennessy, If You Were to Fall. And coming away next, Glen Campbell, Wichita Landsman.

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0: Just a reminder, if you're enjoying the music on today's programme, I'm back on the radio on Tuesday afternoon between 2 o'clock and 4. 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

Olivia Newton-John and John Travolta with the Grease Megamix. 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

opened up that couple of songs with a song from 1982. Number one hit single for Adrian Gurwitz. It's called Classic. And you've just been listening to Dua Lipa and Dance the Night. And that's, of course, from the Barbie album.

I think that's a real summery kind of a sound. Katrina and the Waves and Walking on Sunshine. And we kicked off with the Mavericks, Dance the Night Away. Okay guys, Dr. Wall says it's almost time for me to leave you for today. Do hope you've enjoyed some of the program and that you'll join me again on Tuesday afternoon between 2 o'clock and 4. If you'd like a dedication played on that show, please contact the studio or you can email me. My email address is jim@cry104fm.com. So until Tuesday, 2 o'clock, this is Jim saying have a great weekend and take care of yourselves.

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8: 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If you want to phone, 024-91199. What a day lads, it's a Friday and we have the whole weekend with this weather. How bad? The town is up the walls. We'll say no more about that. Right, the first song is going out there as usually for my grandkids, and that'll be Isle of May, Yellop. And of course, Lark and Dare and Mallow as well. This is a classic, and I think she likes this one, so she could dance away to it. Well.

You spin me around, whatever the story, dead or alive. Listen to this, lads. I have a request come in here, and this is for Henry and Kathy. They're good friends of mine, and they're looking for a classic. They're looking for Johnny Cash. This is DJ Digger. Not a bother at all.

That was beautiful. That was for Cathy and, of course, Henry dear as well. So I'm going to throw out this one for you as well, lads. A bit of Joe Dolan, DJ Diggle.

There you go, lads. That was a bit of Joe Dolan. This is DJ Digger CRY 104 FM. The next one is going out there, and it's going out there for Martin Maloney there. I met him yesterday. He does nothing but laugh. He was doing a bit of work, and he loves this classic. He loves Dire Straits, so this is one of the best songs I ever heard from him. I hope you enjoy this, Martin, especially for you.

There you go, lads. That was specially out there from Matt Maloney. He's tipping away up there in the house and he's always smiling. We'll say no more about that. Right, next one is going out there, lads. And it's going out there from my number one fan, Jade and Craig. They're out there in Lisserow, County Waterford. And of course, my number one fan, Shannon and her mam, and all the girls up there in Cork who's having a glass of wine and listening in there at the moment. Not a bother any time at all. Next one, and of course we can't forget Bridget's brothers, Pat James, Ollie, Raymond, Richard, Welch, and all their wives in Lisserow, and all the kids as well. And of course, Connor, I hope you get better soon. This is for you, lads. Come on, Eileen.

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0: Blackwater, or to give it its original name, Our Moon in Asia, rises in the mountains of Slieve Lucra on the Cork-Kerry border, and it enters the sea at Youghal. Our trip leaves from the pontoon near the Keys Bar and sails past the Rhine Crew, where the Knights Templar had their preceptory under Raymond Le Gros in the 12th century. We also see the ruins of Temple Michael and Malana Abbey, and the magnificent Ballinatray House, which is Youghal's answer to Downton Abbey. To book this trip on May Vogue, please call Tony on 087-988-9076.
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3: 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Or if you want to ring in there, it's 024-911-99. Right, the next one is going out there for all the staff out there in Parks, lads. I got this request in yesterday. And they're looking for girls wants to have fun. Not a bother here. This is DJ Digger.

there you go. The girls just want to have fun. That's for all the staff out there in Perks. Of course, the girls out there, they're always having fun. I'll say no more about that. I just want to say hi to Sean O'Neill there. I met him during the week, and I said I'd play him a song. He was doing a small bit there. A small bit now. He pretends he's doing a bit, but if you ask me, there's not much being done there at all. We'll say no more about that. And of course, Michael Yellop up there on Surface Terrace, and the wife and all the lads. And Michael is into the rugby as well, and of course, all the O'Neills are into the rugby. We have Kim Toomey, bottom of Surface Terrace, of course. This is a classic. This is for ye. Invisible Touch.

There you go, lads. We'll keep it going. This is DJ Digger. This is CRY 104 FM. If you want to text in, it's 089-406-6669. Of course, I got a text in there, lads, from Pat and Taff. Another number one fan, he says. Beautiful sound. Not about a buddy. But I picked one song out of it that I think is a classic. I hope you'll enjoy this one.

There you go, Pat. That was a classic for you. This is DJ Digger, lads. And just letting you know, the girls beat Everton 2-1 last week, and they drew the other night, last night, 3-3. Well done, girls, all fairness, and the two games were away. They're playing this week, this Wednesday, at home. So it'll be worth to go up and see. This is a classic. I hope you enjoy it.

It's a sin, lads. We'll say no more about that. The boys are outside the door there. Just want to say hello to Stephen Whelan there. And of course his wife Toots, Stephen O'Leary and the wife. The lads are out there trying to do a bit. Paddy's looking in the windows with a big grin in his face. We'll say no more about that. Right, of course we can't forget Anne Welch there, lads. Tommy, Simon, all up in Raheem Park. Of course we have Mary Welch as well, and poor Bian. I hope you get better soon. And of course we have Joan, we have the Maloney's there as well, we have Tina and all the girls, and we have all the lads as well. Especially for you lads, this is a classic, The Power of Love.

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5: 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This is DJ Digger. We'll keep the show going. Next one is going out there for Donna and John down there in Lower Raheem Park. Of course, we can't forget Stephen O'Shea and his dog there. He'll be walking around there up in the middle of Raheem Park. Pepper and Geraldine, John and Noel up there in Raheem Park as well. Noel will be going back at the snooker. Lads, this is a classic, especially when the weather is good. I hope you dance to this one.

It's my bit of Aberdeer for you lads. This is DJ Digger CRY 104 FM. The time is running fast here, lads. All these texts is coming in. We'll say no more about that. Next one out there for John Flaherty and Tisha up there in Raheem Park. David Jellop over there in England. There you are. They must be online or something. Lisa Crowley there as well. And I just want to say a big thanks to Anthony Kelly for giving me the results of the girls' soccer there. For the last 2 weeks, he always give me the results. He's the manager, lads. He's the boss. Right, this is John Flaherty. Will like this one. High emotion. This is Christopher Moore.

Classic Lads on Reel. This is DJ Digger, CRY 104 FM. Next request is going out there for Gary Roach there, lads, the caretaker of the snooker hall. And Gaza, we call him as well. And of course, Tom O'Brien as well, he's another caretaker down there. And we have a couple of snooker players there. Top players, Barry Drake, Reese Roach, Sammy Hassan, Eric Hassan. We can't forget Ross Bullman as well, lads. He's playing very well at the moment. And yeah, they're all there, lads. They're all coming back. They're all going to be trying to play snooker, especially for you, lads. Oh, another one in there for Billy Intello as well. Hot Dog was on to me as well, lads. This is a classic. I hope you enjoy this one.

0: We built this city. There you go, lads. That was from Starship. This is DJ Digger. We're going for a cup of tea. I'll be back in 2 minutes.
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4: 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The next one is going out there for my son, Joseph. He's down there on the Main Street Cafe, and of course, all the staff there. Can't forget them all. No, in fairness, the food is lovely there. And of course, to say hi to Val and all the staff in the Clock 8 as well. This is a classic. I hope you enjoy it, lads.
5: We call them cool, those hearts that have no soul.

standing outside, whatever. We'll say no more about that. This is DJ Digger, lads. We're slowing it down. We'll say no more about that. This one is going out there for JP Crotty. Of course, Emma out there on Copyrighted Close. Tisha and John Flaherty up in Raheem Park. David and Cathy Ann White up there on the top of Surface Terrace. We have Donna and John as well there down lower Raheem Park. Shane and all and the girlfriend there as well up in Cork. You'll be tipping away digging holes. This is a classic. This is True Colours. I hope you enjoy this, lads. Settle down.

Right, we've only 20 minutes left. This is DJ Digger. This is CRY 104 FM. The next one is going out there for my other son, Jamie. He done great work all week, lads. He was laying slabs, he was painting them, and he was helping me fixing fencing and the whole lot. Fair play to you, Jamie. This is a classic. I know you're going to like this one.

0: There you go, that was for you, Jamie. We'll say no more about that. The next one is going out there for Terry McGrath. Of course, out there in Abmore. And Tat is out there in Abmore. Of course, the sister Joyce and Seamus as well. Sister Maeve, I hope you're getting better soon, girl. Of course, we can't forget Doc as well. Brother Doc there in the middle of the town. Talking about Abmore, lads, the sale is still out there on the Sunday, the boat sale. I'd say we might as well make the best of it now. There'll be another day or two. This is a classic. I hope you enjoy this, especially you, Terry McGrath.
1: You know, every now and then, I think you might like to hear something from us. Nice and easy. But there's just one thing.
2: Job down in the city.
1: You see, we never, ever do nothing.
2: Working for the man.
1: Nice.
2: Every night and
1: easy.
2: Day.
1: We always
2: well,
1: do it.
2: I never lost
1: nice.
2: 1 minute
1: and
2: of
1: rough.
2: Sleep. And now
1: we're going to take the beginning of this song.
2: The thing
1: and do it
2: been.
1: Easy.
2: Big wheel keep
1: but then we're going to do the finish.
2: Turning.
1: Rough.
2: Proud Mary,
1: it's the way we
2: keep
1: do.
2: On burning.
1: Proud Mary. And we're rolling.

that's what you call a beautiful electric guitar. This is DJ Digger. This is CRY 104 FM. I have about 6 to 7 minutes left. The next one is going out there, and it'll be going out there for Paul Moylan, and of course Anne Moylan and Seamus Moylan up there on the top of Raheem Park. Betty Dean, we can't forget Betty, and of course Michael Hussey. Michael Hussey does a lot of work around there, lads, taking photos and keeping up with news for us is fantastic. And of course Paul Mangan and all the Mangans out there as well. Paul, I didn't forget you, buddy. This is DJ Digger. I'll be signing off after this. I hope you enjoy it.

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8: 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It's Barry Drake filling in for Tom Whelan on this Friday evening. Hope you're all keeping well. And a lot going on, of course, over the course of the weekend in the world of sport. Don't forget, of course, Mick Sheehan is back tomorrow morning with the Breakfast Show. Great to have Mick back in the hot seat tomorrow morning and very, very much looking forward to that. Of course, it's a huge weekend in athletics, of course, here in Youghal with the Kids Fun Run on a Saturday evening and the big half marathon and 10K on a Sunday morning, of course, where over 2,000 entries from athletes all over the country are set to come to Youghal this weekend. And in terms of the Sunday's event, well, the event itself is going to be taken to another level in terms of standard of athletes, because we've got a couple of high profile athletes making the trip to Youghal for the very first time. We're going to have a European under 23 champion from last year, Anika Thompson, of course, based in the United States of America, home on holidays at the moment, of course, got Cork connections. She's representing Leeville Athletic Club. She's set to compete in the 10K on Sunday morning, of course, and did appear in Kinsale last week where she had a fabulous victory as well. She really is one of the most exciting young female athletes in the world of Irish athletics, of course. As I said, European gold medal last last year. She's going to be a big attraction on Sunday morning. And we're also hearing that Sean Tobin and William Monsell, of course, both from Clonmel AC, two high profile athletes, national champions, of course, both training for the upcoming Dublin City Marathon, are set to take their place in the half marathon, of course. Both have been in tremendous form in recent weeks. So I don't think we've really ever seen, you know, definitely not in recent years, the calibre of those athletes running in Youghal. And it really is going to be a fantastic spectacle here on the streets of Youghal on Sunday. Of course, actually getting underway at half nine, on Sunday morning. And that'll set to continue right throughout the day, of course, up to around 2 o'clock. So 9:30 sharp start on Sunday morning. Half marathon, of course, is the first to get underway, of course. And over the course of the last year, so I caught up with a man that's been doing Trojan work over the course of the last couple of months in preparation for this race, of course, and that is Sean Ahern of the Youghal Athletic Club.
9: So I'm here with Sean Ahern of the Youghal Athletic Club, who's no doubt looking forward to a big weekend of athletics here in Youghal this coming weekend. A lot of work has gone in over the course of the last couple of months, and it's really exciting now, Sean, as we count down the final couple of days.
10: Yes, very. I suppose the time is coming near us now, and the numbers are still climbing and climbing. So we've decided to close off the entries at 10 o'clock on Thursday night. We're up, gone well over 2,000 now at the moment, and we're coming near probably the limit of where we need to be. So anybody that wants to enter, you have until 10 o'clock on Thursday night. But if you miss that, don't worry, we can still take a certain amount of entries on the morning of the race from 7 o'clock in the Mall Arts Centre here at the Race HQ. So don't worry if you don't get a chance to do it before 10 o'clock on Thursday night.
9: Good stuff. Look, I suppose it's been a fantastic success over the course of the last couple of years. Just seems to get, you know, bigger and better. And, you know, it's a fantastic weekend here in Youghal, and they're bringing so many people from all the various clubs around the country to Youghal.
10: Yeah, I suppose we took a chance 2 years ago and said we were expecting to get good numbers, and I think we hit just over 1,600 in our first year, which I think is phenomenal for any race organisation to get that kind of numbers in the first year. But to go on then, last year we went from 1,600 up to 2,200, which is phenomenal growth. And I think if we can maintain that, it just goes to show that we have a good event here. And I think the word that's out there at the moment as well, like a word of mouth, is what's selling this for us, really. The timing is right for anybody that wants to train for a marathon in October, November. So it's a nice course. It's a great town. The buzz, the atmosphere, everything. It's unique that you're doing 2.5 laps marathon, and that people can get to see their loved ones or whatever, their family and their friends 5 times in a half marathon, which doesn't happen very often. You usually see them starting and you see them finishing, and that's it. So it just adds to the occasion to be able to look at your friends and family running for, like I said, 4 or 5 times on a circuit. It's great.
9: Yeah, speaking to at the occasion, you certainly pulled out all the stops this year, putting on the additional kids event on the Saturday, of course, which I'm sure which will be fantastic, and I suppose you must be looking forward to that as well.
10: We are, I suppose. We were asked for it from day one, but I think the main thing that we had at the start was to get our own race up and running first. And after the 2 years, we have that established now. We kind of have a better idea of what we're doing, I hope. And I suppose it's down to demand. And we have been asked by a lot of parents and saying that their kids are mad to do something. So, yeah, we've got an under 10, an under 12, an under 14, an under 16 race. So the under 10s will be doing, I think it's 800 or 600 metres. The under 12s will be doing 800 metres. And the under 16s are doing a kilometre. So we're keeping it in the town. We were probably starting up around again on the main street and just coming down, and everybody will get to finish across the finish line of the race. We'd have that set up on Saturday.
9: And I suppose, the most important thing, I suppose, to put across here to people is that you know, it's more of a fun run, and it's open to all levels and abilities, and everyone will get a medal, which is going to be fantastic.
10: It's a fun run. It's not a race. It's a fun run, and it's like you said, everybody get a medal, and it's just to take part in the day. And anybody that's travelling down for the weekend, with kids coming with them down for the weekend, it just gives them something else to do on a Saturday evening as well, and have the kids feel part of the weekend. It's not a race. There's no prizes as such. Everybody will get a medal for participating, and that's what it's all about, and just getting kids into running and get them interested in running. So we've registration for that is on the day from 4 until 6 again here in the town hall at the Mall Arts Centre. So that's from 4 until 6, and hopefully we're planning on having the first kids off at probably 6:30 or thereabouts. And we'll just run them off quickly. It's probably an hour, we'll have the whole lot done. It promises to be an exciting evening for everybody, I hope.
9: Yeah, absolutely. Really looking forward to that. Elsewhere, I suppose, just to the people of the locality, of the community and surrounding areas, a great opportunity once again to come out on, you know, Sunday morning there from around 9 o'clock till, you know, maybe, you know, 2 o'clock. There'll be plenty of, you know, entertainment, plenty of excitement around. And it's always great to show your support for all the various athletes from all over the country.
10: Exactly. Like, one of the big selling points is the atmosphere in the town. And I think it goes back to probably the Ironman, and everybody knew coming in through the town and running under the clock gate and stuff, the cheering and the excitement that was there when the runners started coming in through the town. And that's what we're kind of hoping will happen again, that the locals will come out and give us that, and give all the runners that support and encouragement. It's not an easy thing to do, to go out and run 13 miles or 21k, depending on what age you are. We still stick to miles, but it's just to come out and give your encouragement. And the weather, I think, is looking positive at the moment. It's supposed to be nice and maybe overcast, but sunny, warm. So, we'd encourage everybody to come down onto the main streets there and down around Barry's Lane, and encourage the runners going around doing their best.
9: Without name checking anyone, I know you were on the phone earlier, I was on the phone earlier. We're going to have a couple of star athletes here over the course of the weekend. I think the performances, we've had some good performances in recent years, but I think it's fair to say that, you know, it'll be taken to another level this weekend, which is going to be great to see.
10: Yeah, you confirmed earlier, we've got two class athletes coming down for the half marathon in Sean Tobin Will Manson, both from Clonmel. I mean, these are two international athletes, and they're going to have a right cracking race in the half marathon. I haven't got a list yet of any of the elite females that are coming down, but we've also heard of some top athletes coming for the 10k.
9: It's going to be top class on the roads.
10: Yeah, and look, it promises, and that's what we aim to do. We want to get the top athletes down. We want to bring people to y'all. We want to get y'all's name out there as a venue to come down every year for our race. I mean, it's our third year going. We're hoping that we can just grow it and grow it and get that status out there as being one of the top races in the country. I suppose that's our main goal and our main aim. Might be ambitious, but look, might as well try.
9: Exactly. I'm sure with some of the names that are going to be here over the course of the weekend, it'll certainly be getting national coverage. So yeah, very much looking forward to it. Sean, anything else you'd like to add before we finish up?
10: No, again, I'd just like to thank everybody in the town for their encouragement and their support. I know we're probably asking everybody to lock themselves in the town, but I think the revised route that we have this year kind of keeps the town open a bit more as well, and it's not restricting people. You know, it's still very much open for business. The town isn't closed fully per se. So I think as well, we kind of looked at it last year and reversed the start of the half and the 10k this year. So the whole lot should be over a lot earlier. We'd imagine everything would be kind of done and dusted, and the roads could be open again by as early as 1:30, because the half is on first. So again, we try to do our best to minimise the disruption for the townspeople, and we really do appreciate the support and the encouragement they give all of us every year to do this. We're doing our best to try and bring people into the town and you know, drum up a bit of business for the local cafes and restaurants and hotels, etc. So, just like to say thanks to everybody that has come out and is supporting us.
9: Brilliant stuff, Sean. Look, absolutely wonderful catching up with you. Well done on all the hard work yourself and all involved in the All Athletic Club. We look forward to catching up in the day as well.
10: Thanks, Barry.
8: Yes, that of course was Sean O'Hearn, one of the driving forces behind the big weekend of athletics here in Yall over the course of this coming weekend. Of course, we also caught up with Deirdre Ansborough, the chairperson of the Yall Athletic Club, another lady that's been doing tremendous work in recent years with the club. Of course, we caught up with Deirdre on the programme a couple of weeks ago. So as I said, very, very much looking forward to it. The kids event on Saturday evening, fun run, of course, everyone gets a medal, which is always great to see. And then of course on Sunday from 9:30 a.m. on Sunday morning, we'll have the half marathon. Of course, it'll be the first race underway this year, and expecting some performances of the very highest order. Of course, we'll have all the local representatives as well from the surrounding areas taking part in what has turned into a fabulous event, it has to be said, over the course of the last couple of years. And very much looking forward to the 10k then as well at 11:30. So as Sean said, you know, if you're out and about there from around, you know, 8:30, 9 o'clock on Sunday morning, right up till about 1:30, you'll have plenty of, you know, plenty of entertainment and plenty of cheering and that great atmosphere. Really looking forward to it. And I know that all the cafes will be open nice and early on Sunday morning for anyone that's looking for a cup of coffee, cup of tea. Over 2,000 athletes making their way to Yall on this coming weekend for the big Yall Bay Half Marathon and 10K. Thanks to Sean O'Hearn for joining us on Drive Time Sport. Now we're going to move on to the second of our pieces here on Drive Time Sport, of course. And the Yall CYMS is a local club organisation that has enjoyed so much success over the course of the last couple of decades. But once again, over the course of the last number of months, they've certainly enjoyed big success as well with junior players, which is great to see because they have a fabulous history, as I said. And on Friday night last at the Yall CYMS, it was a gathering to, I suppose, recognise the recent achievements of the junior players, of course, and a lot to look forward to as well, of course, in the coming weeks with young Cathal Horgan and Rowan Kelly heading off to Leeds alongside Davy Hickey for the Home Internationals, which will take place in Leeds next week. Of course, Rowan will be involved alongside Kyle. Of course, both have had tremendous seasons in the under 14 and under 16 respectively, while Davy Hickey has got a call up into the under 21 setup. So three Yall players heading along to Leeds there, as I said, representing their town, their club, and of course the Republic of Ireland. And as I said, it's going to be a great week there in Leeds. Keep an eye out on the Yall CYMS Facebook page for plenty of updates, and also in a couple of weeks time we'll talk more about it with the president of the Yall CYMS, Brendan Cooney, over the course of the next couple of weeks. Of course, it's taking place in early September, the first Wednesday, Thursday, Friday in September. It's the ICC competition where teams from Malta, Northern Ireland, the Republic of Ireland and Scotland, of course, will compete. Really, really looking forward to that. It's going to be a great event here in Yall over the course of the 3 days, and we're expecting some great snooker as well in the event, of course. And as I said, we'll have more on that over the course of the next couple of weeks in the build-up to the event. As I said, taking place in Yall, you have the Republic of Ireland, Scotland, France, of course, couldn't forget France, Malta and Northern Ireland, of course. That's Five Nations Snooker Championship here in Yall in early early September. Of course, the dates, of course, are the 2nd, 3rd and 4th. And the action, of course, getting underway on the 2nd of September at 11 a.m. with the Republic of Ireland against Northern Ireland. So we'll have more on that over the course of the next couple of weeks. Great to have that big event, of course, taking place here at the beautiful Yall CYMS. So just going back to Friday night, the President, Brendan Cooney, of course, is always a fantastic speaker. And here's what he had to say on the night, of course, speaking to the great crowd in attendance.
11: See the families, the mothers, the aunts, the uncles, the grandmothers, so who's always been here, great supporters. So great to see, and obviously our own lads as well, our senior lads and our other junior lads, Robert and Keane and that, and our Stair Huller over there. So it's brilliant to see everybody. And such, you know, it's a smashing occasion, really, because this time 12 months ago, we probably, you know, like we didn't have the success that we, you know, have for the last 12 months, you know, but we felt that something was going to come along the way. But little did I think that we would have two national titles, one between the Irish under 14 and one with the national shootout junior championship. And also we had a runner-up in the Irish under 16 championship as well. So it's been a fantastic year in that sense. And so it's great to have an occasion such as this, particularly amongst our own and amongst family. Because, you know, everybody works hand enough to try and ensure something like this, you know, and it means that there's green shoots at the work that we do here. And sometimes, look, sometimes it's only two or three. It is very, very rare that you get seven or eight of the quality of the two lads that we have now. The only time we had it was probably going back about 12 or 14 years ago, where we completely dominated the Irish snooker junior scene, when Ross and Hugh Aaron and Hugh had Noel winning championships, Hugh Adam Fitz, you know, and all those players who are there to win championships. So it's brilliant to be back, you know, in that group, in that zone again, and that bit of status, you know, because it certainly adds to our club. And it means, you know, that the people behind the scenes, the people who are in the front image of the organisation, you know, feel that maybe we're doing something right. And obviously, you know, like the huge side of it as well, you know, is what comes from the home. Because if you can get it, like a young boy in here, who stayed in the proper direction from home, then, you know, it makes our job, with a bit of talent, so much easier. You know, because you know that you're dealing with somebody who's well-grounded, you know, and comes from a good background. And that is so important. So I, as president, and as somebody who works closely with the kids, I'm so grateful for the work that the parents have done. And it certainly makes, you know, what I would like to do with the lads an awful lot easier. Because it's a great, great pleasure. Along with all the other young kids that we've had in the past, they God will have a few in the future. But certainly, you know, when they do come from, you know, a background that isn't privileged by any stretch of the imagination, but is solid, is respectful, good living people, good characters, you know, on both sides of the family, maternal and paternal. And it certainly does make, you know, our life an awful lot easier. And I'm quite sure that the two young boys who I'm talking about and the other lads, well, that they appreciate, you know, everything that they do get with the help from their parents as well, and their siblings. So I would just like to thank everybody. You know who you are. And as I say, it certainly does, and I speak obviously the same here, it certainly does make our life, you know, that bit easier. And it makes us look forward as well to dealing with them, you know. And they will certainly grow up in 5-6 years' time when they're young adults, to fine young adults. And I look forward to the day, you know, when somebody else might be talking here and I'll be sitting over here on a big red chair, hopefully. And the lads will be here and they will be looked up to by boys over their age now, you know, for what they've achieved, both on and off, we said, their own sporting arena. As I say, you know, the success that we had during the year, you know, has been fantastic for the boys. They put in, you know, a pile of work. There's three in particular, you know, who've been very, very successful in terms of international situation, in terms of the national. We've also had our players in Keane and Robert, you know, who kept the flag flying for us, you know, in the under 21 and in the under 18. You know, it's like everything else. You know, the importance is the amount of practice that you're able to get in. Robert had started to college. He was doing the leaving cert. So that obviously was, you know, hindering him, the same with Keane. You know, but now hopefully that, you know, that they have a bit of a gap in that situation where they'll be able to give themselves a little bit more commitment, you know. And I've no doubt, you know, that Keane as a player, he has plenty of potential, You know, if he stays at it, Davy has proved, you know, by getting an under 21 cap that you play in your terms, you keep at it, you keep going up that hill, you keep coming over the obstacles, and sooner or later the door will open. Davy has done that, and if anything else, that has been one shining light that has come through our season, that you don't give up, and Davy has proved that, you know, and he's going to the home internationals in Leeds in August. You know, he's going to represent his country for the second time. He's done it already in the under 16 European Championships, and he's done it in the home internationals in the under 16 as well, and now he's doing it in the under 21. So, you know, as I say, and no matter what sport that you play, no matter what way that you find yourself in life, the obstacles are always going to be there, the disappointments are always going to be there, the hill will always have to be climbed, but if you keep going, you know, that's the secret, and sooner or later the door will open when you might least expect it, and the door opened for Davy, and hence he's going to be playing with the Irish under 21 team in the home internationals in Leeds in August. So, like, that would be just the kind of the general sense, you know, and also obviously when players are successful, that certainly does bring its own responsibilities. You know, and I spoke earlier, you know, of the way that you're reared by your parents, you know, and the way that you conduct yourself, a lot of that comes from the home. But sooner or later, you know, you're left off on your own, be you 14 or 16 years of age. You come in here on your own, you know, you're out on your own when you're playing this sport. You know, and if you're successful, people tend to watch you. And sometimes I said to you before, no matter what you'll be doing, you'll be surprised who's keeping an eye. Could be somebody who's important. It could be somebody who is there to judge who shouldn't. You know, but there's always somebody who's having a look. And that goes for every age group, obviously. But in terms of the young boys, the one thing that, you know, that I would just like to impress upon them today, and it's here every day in our club, with about the last, I don't know, 6 to 8 months when we got the pop-up done. And one of the reasons that was very important for us was that, you know, obviously we were able to showcase the Irish Academy Society, our sponsor on it. We have the International Challenge Cup, which is coming up the first week in September. I'm only hoping it's going to be cold. Yes, it's too hot. They're going to bake inside here. We've obviously the Anthony Foreman World Friendship Cup. But the most important thing for me were the values and the words that I asked them to put on to our pop-up, which in actual, you know, it's a modern day page in a sense, and it's always there for people to see. And the reason I asked them to do it was not only for our own fellas, but sometimes you look at something and walk past and not standing, you know, and see what it's all about. And the white ball, as we know, is the most important ball on the snooker table. You control that, then obviously you have a great chance of controlling everything else. And I put in the phrase values in the white ball. Now, from a snooker point of view, we've always said every shot you play should have a value. But in life, you need values as well. So sometimes, you know, snooker isn't the most important thing inside here. Billiards isn't the most. It's how you develop as a young man. That's

0: again to your family in the way that you behave and react to certain issues. You look at your friendship, you know, without friendship, you're going to be on your own, you're going to be an island. You know, you have to, you know, give yourself open to other people. And the one thing I said to Carl, and I'll be saying to Davey and to Rowan, and this will show everybody else in the Irish team that you're going to be playing with when you go to the home internationals. Before your first match, you go to your teammates. You don't have to be captain to do it. You shake his hand, say, best of luck, and just move down the line. Somebody will be watching and see that. Somebody who could be important, and they'll say, that's the sign of a sportsman, and that's the sign who's got a head in his shoulders. It's also a sign that he's an individual who's relaxed about what's to come. So I would say to you, and we will remind you again, that would be something that would be very, very important to your teammates when you're playing in the Irish team. You know, so all of these reminders keep coming, but that's just the way we work here. We don't say it once and forget about it. It's like our practice. You know, if you want to be good at something, just repeat, repeat, repeat. You know, if we want to be good in life, sometimes we have to make mistakes to find out that it was a mistake. So we ensure that we don't repeat that one, but we repeat the good ones the next time. So that's just another about friendship. Community, well, look, without our community, we'd have nothing. You know, so we're a community inside here as well. You know, and again, I would always like the young lads to try and understand that as much as they can. The older fellas would know what I'm talking about. And we have a great group of older lads in here. You know, but in terms of our community spirit, we need that in here before we can branch out to a bigger community and show them what we are. You know, but they need us just as much as we need them as well. And then obviously for me, the most important one is respect. We don't have to love everybody, lads, but if we respect each other, then we're all, you know, and respect each other, you know, for their opinions and their values, then to me, that is the most important thing. That's the kernel of any way, if you want to live your life properly, that we respect people. We can criticise once we're constructive. We've all done it. I've done it. I've called it for he's an awful so-and-so. But deep down, I have to respect them, you know. And that's unless something is really evil, you know, that's a completely scenario. But when you're dealing with somebody, your opponent, lads, when you're playing your opponents, you have to respect them. As if you don't, you lose interest in the game. You're only thinking about yourself. You know, it's important at times, obviously, to think of how you can play. But, you know, sometimes you have to play the man as well when you're playing a frame of snooker. But you have to show him respect. You show him respect before the game. You shake his hand. Win, lose, or draw at the end of the match, you show him respect. You look him in the eye and say, thank you very much. Win, lose, or draw. That's what builds character. And maybe that's the word I should have had in there. But if you have some of all of those, then you have character. You know, so the responsibility, particularly for the young lads, is that, you know, it's a hard thing to hold on to. Yes, they feel that the world is coming on top of them. But the only responsibility that you would have, in my eyes, is that you continue behaving in the proper fashion that you're behaving in at the moment, and you will grow into fine young men. That's the most important thing.
1: Yeah, big thanks there to Brendan Cooney, of course, who we recorded at the big night down at the RCYMS last Friday night, recognising the achievements of some of the standout junior players, of course, and that all junior players were treated to some lovely food and fizzy drinks, of course, across the road with our main sponsors, of course, the lovely Keys Bar and Restaurant. And I have to add as well, just going back from the weekend, of course, another massive success story for the All-CYMS, because there was a big day in Carlow where Irish players, of course, were trying to qualify for a big event coming up in Malta, and I can report that Rowan Kelly was successful in his bid for qualification. So Rowan, of course, and his family, of course, Willem and Christine, and all the family, no doubt, will be heading off to Malta in the coming, just going to find out exactly when that's coming up, but that's going to be a great tournament there in Malta. And of course, great to see that UCYMS are going to have representation at that event, and that event, of course, will take place from the 19th to 22nd of November, of course, international event there in Malta. And I know that we'll have more on that, of course, in the coming weeks. So congratulations there to on his qualification for Malta.
2: Hello and welcome along, Darren, out to the show for this evening. So as always, we will be looking through the darts schedule as well for the PDC at the moment, as there is no darts yet in Yaw, which will be returning next month and everything. So in the next PDC tournament anyway, we

0: We'll have the New Zealand Darts Masters and everything, which is taking place in Auckland, I believe, as well. It will be starting next weekend on the 14th as well, and just going down through the past winners as well. Of course, we had Luke Littler winning it last year against Luke Humphreys by 8-4, with Luke Humphreys winning it the year before that also as well. And then for the other events that are going to be taking place as well, we will have the Australia Open, or the Australian Darts Masters as well, which will be taking place on the 21st of August as well, along with multiple player championships and everything for the rest of August as well, before we move on then to the World Darts Series, which will be taking place, of course, in September. So that's all the real local, or the darts news that there is at the moment as well. It's just very, very quiet around that scene at the moment as well. Next, we're going to be moving on to a little bit of transfer news and everything, and some of the results as well from pre-season as well, as we had Arsenal travelling to the Aviva the other day to face Real Betis. So we will go into that and have a look at the results and just dissect the game. So stay tuned for that.
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0: And now welcome back to the transfer news as well. So there has been a lot of speculation now in the last few days as well about the Manchester City CDM, Rodri, as well. Initially, he was seemingly bound to be joining Real Madrid, but there has been a U-turn and now he is officially set to join Barcelona as well, with Barcelona going to talks with Manchester City as well only this morning as well, with the fee reportedly to be around £60 million pounds as well. There has been a lot of drama, you may have seen as well during the week, with the FIFA proposal to sell a stake of the World Cup to private investors as well, which was proposed by the president Gianni Infantino as well. A lot of you wouldn't know who he is, so he would be really, he's a lawyer as well, and then a politician also as well. So obviously it was a little bit, it was a wrong move ultimately as well, because like football of course is for the fans as well. It's a game that we all hold dear to our hearts and we all love it very, very much as well. So thankfully there was a U-turn on that decision as well, but there continues to be a boycott from UEFA and everything as well, of course, who are the rivals to FIFA and everything as well. So we'll be interesting to see what happens over the next few weeks and months in relation to that decision as well. Go back to other transfer news then as well. We have Leeds United have signed Manchester City goalkeeper James Trafford in a club record deal as well. So they signed him for a fee of £45 million pounds and everything as well. Very, very, very good keeper on his day as well. Of course, he didn't have an easy season last season, of course, because he was promised to be the number one keeper as well. But, of course, Manchester City signed Gianluigi Donnarumma, who, of course, is a very, very good goalkeeper, one of the best goalkeepers in the world as well. So, overall, hopefully it'll be a good move for him as well. In terms of other transfer news as well, Vinicius Jr. has also signed a new contract at Real Madrid as well until 2032. There was reported interest from Arsenal as well, and they were seriously considering signing him and everything as well. But the Brazilian has officially decided to stay and sign a new contract as well with the Madridistas and everything for another 6 years as well. So overall, very, very exciting to see how Vinicius Jr. and Mbappe get on under, of course, Jose Mourinho, who has come back for a second spell at the club after leaving his role at Benfica as well. And then for Manchester United news then as well, it's all fairly quiet at the moment as well. There doesn't really seem to be much happening there as well, of course, but with the season starting in just 2 weeks' time as well. The tension is starting to rise a small bit as well, and hopefully that, you know, it can get some transfer news over the line as well. Of course, they were interested in Elliot Anderson as well, who did subsequently end up going to Manchester City as well for £116 million fee, just absolutely ridiculous numbers as well. And then Matheus Fernandes, who they were interested to, has gone to Tottenham as well, and then a few other players as well. But they have gotten two players at the moment as well, in Andre Santos and Yuri Tillemans as well, with them possibly facing PSG this weekend as well. Going back then to what Arsenal were playing, of course, the other day as well, it was against Real Betis as well. A 3-1 victory for Betis and everything as well. So I think it's going to be one of them transition seasons really for Arsenal. Of course, they are champions, we all know that. But I feel it's going to be one of them seasons where the success may have gotten to their heads, and we'll have to wait and see how that plays out as well, because there is some key injuries already to centre-backs such as William Saliba as well, who is a very, very crucial player for them and everything, and very important for their success in the Premier League last year as well. And then Manchester United then as well, they're going to be playing PSG as well. I believe it's in Oslo as well, and or Poland. And then we'll have to hopefully, you know, can actually get a decent result over the line as well before the season starts as well on the 21st of August as well, where they will be facing Coventry at the Emirates as well. So lots and lots to look forward to over the next few weeks as well. Of course, the rugby action will be back shortly and everything as well, with Munster going to be facing Racing 92 as well in the Parky Cueve and everything as well, which will be a very, very exciting matchup for sure as well. And of course, Parky Cueve is a very good spot to watch games as well. A very, very spot. Very good spot. I've enjoyed it a lot, and I'm sure everybody else is of the same opinion as well. So that is all that we have on the sports front at the moment as well. Of course, I'm sorry it's been a little bit quiet recently as well, but as soon as the season is back up and running, we will be back firing as well, and it'll all be very, very exciting. So thanks very much for listening, and have a great weekend.

0: Now, moving on Drive Time Sport, of course, Sam, it's been a busy time at Yall Greyhound Stadium over the course of the last couple of weeks with two very well-supported family fun meetings, of course, free of charge, kindly sponsored by the Yall Track Supporters Club. So a massive, I suppose, thank you to the Yall Track Supporters Club. And our most recent meeting, of course, took place on Wednesday night at the track, of course, where action got underway at 7 o'clock. Massive crowd in attendance, enjoying the great racing, the wonderful music from Colin Landers, of course, face painted, provided by Chloe, and as I said, goodie bags as well. So some wonderful images there on the Yall Greyhound Track Facebook page. So well worth checking that out. Of course, as I said, huge crowd in attendance on the track. Of course, a bit of local success in race number 3. Coriel Katie was a winner for Alan and Garrod Geary. The Geary family have had plenty of winners in recent weeks. Pat Maloney, of course, ladies, Bridge Gary Vaughan enjoyed a double on the card with Lavish Lady and Gary Vaughan Dreamer both winning. And also the star of the show came in the penultimate race when Wagga Caron clocked the quickest time of the night, winning in 29.01, of course, owned by John Kenny there in Ballyduff, who's been a wonderful supporter of Yall Greyhound Stadium over the course of the last couple of decades and trained in Recormick by Mark Drynan. This weekend, of course, the Irish Greyhound Derby gets underway, €125,000 to the winner. First round heats over the course of tonight and tomorrow night. In terms of predicting a winner for Outright Glory, two come to the top of my head, and that of course is Ballycowan Frank, who's owned in Cove by Dean Harper alongside Debbie Doyle. Of course, he's been a fantastic greyhound over the course of the last couple of months, track records all over the place, comes here in tremendous form, best priced 14-1 for Boyle Sports Irish Greyhound Derby success. He's going to be my main pick for this year's event. Also keep an eye on Lenny's Dynamic, of course, who's trained down in Gorn in County Kilkenny by the maestro himself, Paul Hennessy, who of course has a glittering CV in the world of greyhound racing. I know he's held in the very highest regard, of course, and looking forward to seeing both in action over the course of tonight and tomorrow night. So it's going to be a wonderful competition over the course of the next 5 or 6 weeks. Always the standout event on the racing calendar. It's the Boyle Sports Irish Greyhound Derby. So as I said, we'll have more updates on that over the course of the next couple of weeks. Elsewhere in the Greyhound front, of course, action at Curraheen Park Greyhound Stadium tonight and tomorrow night, of course. Always great racing, of course, in Cork on Friday and Saturday night. Saturday night, of course, is the main night. And a big day, of course, coming up at Curraheen Park on Saturday, of course, this coming Saturday. And we're going to tell you more about that now, of course. It is a free a family fun day, of course, for the kids, of course. Kids go free. And you can check that out there on the Curraheen Park Greyhound Stadium page, of course. Really lots going on there in terms of mascots, goodie bags, games and activities, face painting, glitter tattoos, bouncy castles, Jenga, buzzer game, five in a row. It sounds like it's going to be an action-packed day of kids' activities, and it's all getting underway at 4:30 p.m. on Saturday. So do check out the Curraheen Park Facebook page for more on that. Elsewhere, of course, this weekend, of course, we're nearing the return to the we're nearing the return to the soccer as well. So we'll be looking forward to the Premier League getting back up and running. Of course, plenty of friendlies going on, of course, over the course of the last couple of weeks. Of course, some good action down for decision as well tonight in the Airtricity League. Shamrock Rovers entertain Dundalk at 8 o'clock. You've Derry City and Sligo Rovers at 7:45, and it's Galway and Drogheda as well at 7:45. There are a couple of games there to look forward to in the top tier of the Irish football. Also tonight, of course, in the first division, a couple of eye-catching games down for decision. 7:45, Athlone Town take on Longford Town. Also at 7:45, Bray Wanderers and Finn Harps. Cove Ramblers entertain Treaty United. UCD take on Wexford. And the game of the night for me is Cork City, who've been struggling for form in recent weeks, take on the informed Kerry, who can do little wrong at the moment, also at 7:45. All games down for decision there tonight at 7:45. As I said, Cork and Kerry could be a cracker. Horse racing, of course, this evening. Meetings at Wexford and Goran Park. The first at Wexford is due off at 4:45, while the first at Goran Park goes to post at 5:05. One to keep an eye on in the first at Wexford. It was a bit of an eye-catcher last time out, and we all know that Henry de Bromhead likes to do well at Wexford. He's got Tom the Scaffler in the 4:45. It'll be written by Dara O'Keefe. That's one for the notebook there tonight. So a lot going on in the world of sport.
1: That's just about it for Drive Time Sport this Friday evening. It's always great to have your company. A big shout out to Kiri's Hyundai in Middleton for their continued support. I'll be back on Monday, bank holiday Monday for Drive Time. So until then, have a great weekend. Stay tuned to CIY now. Limo Leaka is on the way.

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8: Good evening, everybody, and you're very welcome indeed to evening programmes here for Friday the 7th of August. The weather forecast reads as follows. This evening will remain largely dry across Munster with little cloud and plenty of sunny spells, all in light, moderate southwesterly winds. Tonight will be mainly dry with clear spells. It will become cloudier in the west overnight, with the odd patch of drizzle developing along the west coast. Lowest temperatures 9 to 13 degrees with light southerly or variable breezes. Well, with a huge number of events occurring here in Yall over the weekend, what about Saturday and Sunday? Well, Saturday will be mostly cloudy in West Munster, with outbreaks of rain and drizzle. It will be largely dry further east, we hope so, with brighter sunny intervals, highest temperatures of 19 to 24 degrees, with light to moderate south to southwesterly winds. Saturday night will be mild and mostly cloudy, with scattered outbreaks of rain. We don't mind at night time. Sunday will be mostly cloudy. Outbreaks of rain and drizzle will move slowly southeastwards, becoming lighter and patchier and eventually clearing. Highest temperatures from 16 degrees to 24 degrees in the southeast. And according to my phone app, that was met here and I was quoting to you there, according to my phone app, there's going to be no rain at all. Would you believe that the weather forecast is good for the whole weekend? Temperatures at the minute are 21 degrees here in Yall, and we'll be going down to 19 this evening. And tomorrow, Saturday, only a 6% chance of rain, and Sunday, only an 8% chance of rain, with the temperatures hitting 21 to 23 degrees. So fingers crossed for the activities we'll be telling you about during the course of the programme occurring here in Youghal. And very, very important activities, and I think you'll enjoy them all as well. So how about a suitable song to get us going?
9: There's a bright golden haze on the meadow. There's a bright

Now, it has been a beautiful day here in Youghal. I was just out for a swim before I came on air, listeners. And hello to all the ladies that I know out there, to Helen and Cal and Mary and Brian and all the gang out there that regularly swim there in the Front Strand. And the morning swimmers as well are fantastic. And the evening swimmers, well done to them all. I hope, and you yourselves, listeners, if you've been out for a little walk or a paddle, whatever, hope you enjoyed it. And I, please God, fingers crossed, little prayer to the man above, it'll stay fine for the weekend. Now, as I said, lots of very, very important and enjoyable events occurring over the weekend. And I'd like to mention one of those now. There'll be a wonderful afternoon of music at the Red Story Hall with refreshments and a raffle. It's been organised by the wonderful Crotty family. And they are doing their bit to raise a few bob for Brew Columbanus on this Sunday, the 9th of August, from 2 to 4pm at the Red Store. And John and the gang helping out as usual. This special event has been hosted by the Crotty family, who are currently staying at Brew Columbanus. If you would like to support the Crotty family and their son, Greg, you can donate online if you can't get to the wonderful event on Sunday at www.idonate.ie fundraiser. Red Store Music for Brew. Or you can, as I said, pop a few bob in an envelope and give it to any member of the Crotty family. Brew Columbanus provides accommodation and resources for the families of those who are in hospital for a prolonged period. And we wish to send best wishes to Greg as well for a speedy recovery. And I know he's getting there slowly but surely. A wonderful athlete, Greg. And he has all his family behind him, and they're looking for a little bit of support for yourselves, because they're being well looked after in Brew Columbanus, where families can stay when they have somebody in hospital. And they, the Crotty family would like your help now on Sunday, if you're around, from 2 to 4pm at the Red Store. They'd appreciate it very, very much. Call in there, say hello, buy a few rapid tickets or whatever, and they'd really appreciate it. And can we take the opportunity to wish John Paul Crotty a very, very happy birthday on the 9th of August, that's Sunday, I'm sure he'll be there, from his mum Kathleen and his sister Breda and his sister Valerie and his brother Joseph. I'm sure you'll have a great day on Sunday, John Paul, and a very happy birthday from everybody in your own family and, of course, from everybody here on CRY. And how about a good lively number for you from the Blues Brothers? Just help celebrate your birthday, get the celebrations off to a great start. Here they are, Give Me Some Lovin'.

Great number from the Blues Brothers. Saw that film there a couple of weeks ago, and I think it's a great film. And the two main lads there, they are fantastic actors and dancers. Have a look at it sometime, Blues Brothers. And that went out specially to John Paul Crotty, celebrating his birthday on the 9th of August, from his mum Kathleen and his sister Breda Val and his brother Joseph. John Paul, have a lovely day. And again, listeners, if you're around town at all in the afternoon from 2 to 4 in particular, could you call into the Red Store there? You might be in for the race anyway. Call into the Red Store and wish everybody in the Crotty family all the best, and buy a few raffle tickets or give them a little donation. They'd really appreciate it. That's event one now that's on this weekend. Event two, not in any particular order of importance, of course, but just mentioning them to you. Y'all RNLI present a charity cycle 2026 tomorrow, the 8th of August, from 8 o'clock to 8 p.m. on the Yard Middleton Greenway. And I think there'll be bikes out there for hire. If you don't have a bike, you can bring your own, young or old. Ride for a cause, support your local lifeboat. And a few bob in the bucket would be most appreciated by the All RNLI. And I think later on we'll have a little interview, if we can fit it in, with Denise O'Donoghue, who was fantastic altogether there at the Medieval Festival, raising a few bob, getting herself thoroughly wet last weekend at the Stocks for the RNLI. And by the way, well done to everybody in the Cork County Council, volunteers and helpers and various people who helped out to make the Medieval Festival a great, great success last weekend. It was absolutely wonderful. Well done to you all. Can we mention the nurses? All the nurses and carers that are listening and looking after people this weekend. Keep up the good work. God bless you all. And here's a great song by Big Tom, dedicated to nurses, I think.

The unmistakable sound there of Big Tom and nursing, all the nurses especially mentioned and dedicated, that song dedicated to you all. Hello, Mam and Mary down in Tralee. Hope you're all well and enjoying the sunshine down there, and hope you enjoyed Big Tom. Now, number three event that's on this weekend is the Wellfest, and it's on tomorrow, Saturday, a day supporting Y'all Talks, raising awareness for mental health. Between 8 and 10 o'clock, I'm delighted to be able to tell you that Mick Sheehan returns to the airwaves in the morning with the breakfast show. Marvellous, marvellous. Met Mick during the week in great form altogether. And delighted as well that he's out of the house. Give her a bit of peace. Hello to Anne and to Mick. Mick is back in the hot seat this morning with all the latest on the Wellfest. Great music, lively chat, and plenty of crack to kick off your day. So welcome back, Mick, in the morning. Alarm clock set there for 5 to 8. And listen in. 10 o'clock to 12 o'clock, of course, the mighty man, Mr. Noel Cronin, will be here with us, and the Rural Report crew will bring you updates from local communities, plus all the latest news and live links from the Wellfest at Green Park. Between 12 and 1, a change for the day that's in at the lunchtime show with the mighty man, John Phillips. 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Between 1 and 2 o'clock, afternoon show with Tom Harrington and Anne Murray. Join Tom and Anne for upbeat chats, more great music, and live updates from Y'all Talks Wellfest at Green Park. All afternoon, busking in Y'all Town, take a stroll around the town and enjoy brilliant performances from our talented local artists as they bring entertainment and energy to the streets. Between 2 and 4, step back in time with Doc. Doc Yellop is back with his ever-popular mix of tunes, plus live links to the busking and Wellfest action in Green Park. Between 4 and 6, Wellfest finale with Declan Matthews, Tommy Byrne and guests. Declan, Tommy and friends wrap up Wellfest with interviews, music and plenty of lively conversation. This Radiothon proudly supports Y'all Talks Wellfest Day, sponsored by Y'all Credit Union. And we'll have a little interview I did with Declan, Anya, Martin and Tommy Byrne last week, coming up at 7 o'clock. Just give you a flavour of what's happening tomorrow. But great news is, anyway, that Mick Sheehan is back with a bang tomorrow morning between 8 and 10. Mickey will be doing his best, keep you all entertained as only he can, and telling you all about the Wellfest that's on in Green Park and around the town tomorrow. So that's another wonderful event. And the fourth event that's on tomorrow is the Y'all Bay Kids Fun Run on Saturday, the 8th of August. We're delighted to be hosting the first Y'all Bay Kids Fun Run, taking place this Saturday, the 8th of August, from 6:30 p.m. It's a fantastic evening for all our young athletes to get involved, have fun and enjoy the excitement of racing in a friendly and encouraging atmosphere. Medal for all finishers, entry €5 per child, distances by age, under 10, 600 metres, under 12, 600 metres, under 14, 800 metres and under 16, a kilometre. Please note children must be 8 years old or turning 8 in 2026 to take part. Registration is in the Mad Arts Centre on Friday the 7th and Saturday the 8th from 4 to 6pm. We'd love to see as many of our young athletes as possible taking part. Bring the family, bring the smiles, and let's make it a great evening for the kids. That's Y'all Bay Kids Fun Run, Saturday the 8th of August. Isn't that wonderful? Well done to the Y'all Athletic Club. And as I said, an awful lot of work, as you know, goes in organising these events. So they'd love to see you there. Start time, 6:30 p.m. And don't forget to give a big cheer to the boys and girls in the under-10s, under-12s, under-14s and under-16s. Starting at 6:30. I suppose starting in or around the centre of Y'all. Not quite sure. If anybody knows for definite where it is starting, let us know, please. Text line open there, 089-406-6669. Where is that children's race starting? And the fifth event that is occurring this weekend is the big Y'all Bay Half Marathon and 10K. You might have heard Barry talking to Sean Ahern there a little bit earlier on. Big event is that over 2,000 athletes and their families coming to Y'all on Sunday. Best foot forward, everybody from Y'all, with a big smile and welcome on your faces. You always do. And the event description, a multi-lap course through the medieval streets of Y'all, the beautiful scenic Front Strand area and the Greenway. This is the perfect course to set a personal best and is an ideal warm-up for those training for an autumn marathon.
We have a unique two-lap course, so your supporters will have plenty of opportunity to watch as you make your way around and enjoy a fantastic running atmosphere and breathtaking scenery. So there's two events on Sunday in terms of the athletics. There's a 10K race, a single lap of the route. Full road closures will be in place along the course. The All Bay 10K 2000. Well, we're not sure of the route now, but maybe, again, people might say, ring in or phone in, tell us where it's on. The half marathon is at 9:30 and the 10K is at 11:30. €2 from each entry will be donated to charity. Specially designed finishers medal for the 10K and half marathon. Finishers t-shirts for everybody. Strictly 16 years and over to compete in either race. So, bigger and better this year. Well done again to everybody in the All Athletic Club. And please God, the sun will shine and you'll be out there doing your little bit cheering. I suppose it's heading basically from the Lighthouse Hill down around the town, out as far as the Frankie Keane roundabout, as we call it, and back around. Yeah. And if you're anywhere around there, you'll see them from 9:30 in the morning. The half marathon is starting off and they're doing laps of the town then to complete. And as I said, to complete it. And the 10K is on at 11:30. So we wish everybody involved the very, very best indeed. Here's a little bit of music from Nathan Carter with the CRY clock, 6:25.

0: Mighty man there, Nathan Carter, one of his hits, Wagon Wheel. They were going to take a short break and back with lots more right after these.
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The King, Elvis Presley there, two in a row for you. Hope you enjoyed those. Best singer ever. Community notice calling all boys and girls from 8 to 18 years of age. The second Young Talent Recital takes place this Sunday, the 9th of August, from 7 to 8:30 p.m. If you can sing, dance, play or instrument, recite a poem or tell a story, would you like to be on stage? You should have contacted Mary Pather Daly before Wednesday. I'm sure she would allow anybody who's bursting to get in. To still get in. The phone number is 089-439-1332. 089-439-1332. Before Wednesday, August the 5th, to secure your place. There will be specially invited adult performers also. Admission is free and everybody welcome. Well done, Mary Pather, for encouraging all the young boys and girls. So that talent recital again is for 8 to 18 year olds in Killa Hall, the 9th of August, that's Sunday, from 7 to 8:30 p.m. That's another major event on this weekend. Another event, Cloyne Cathedral presents Owen Jordan, Paul Casey and Sean Kelleher live in the nave. Cloyne Cathedral this Friday evening at 7:30 p.m. You want your skates on now if you want to get to that. Tickets are €15. Cloyne Cathedral, Owen Jordan, Paul Casey, Sean Kelleher in concert in Cloyne Cathedral this very evening, Friday, the 7th of August, 7:30 p.m. And Effie Murphy was into it with us during the week. She's doing great work there in the slimming world up at Bruna's Shee. She'd love you to call in on Wednesdays at 7:30 in the morning and 9 o'clock. Her phone number for more details are 089-414-0848. Effie Murphy is 089-414-0848. And again, the two times are 7:30 and 9 o'clock next Wednesday. Tone up. For the coming autumn, get in shape or just be encouraged to feel well with Effie and the team there. Okay. Mr. Paddy Greenslade, Slater to you all.

0: did very well at the recent fundraiser for the RNLI, the mighty man himself, the ever-youthful Mr. Paddy Greenslade. Good evening, Paddy and Patty, and all the Paddy Greenslade fans and friends out there. Speaking of the RNLI, last weekend, the volunteers of the RNLI took to the stand and took to the stocks there at the Medieval Festival to get themselves all wet for a great cause, the RNLI station here in Yore. And one of the lovely ladies taking part, one of the volunteers, is Denise O'Donoghue.
1: The more popular stands today was the wonderful RNLI, and a lady in charge of it is with me now, Jessica O'Donoghue. Jessica, well done. Seemed to be very popular today.
2: Very, yeah, we got a load of crowd in.
1: Now, Jessica's very wet. Squelch. Jessica, tell them it was a fantastic fundraiser, wasn't it?
2: Oh, it was brilliant. I'm so thankful for everyone who came and donated and just helped us.
1: Tell them what was involved.
2: Well, we had people fling wet sponges at people as they were toddling.
1: Mainly at you, I noticed, for
2: yeah.
1: more. And your sister.
2: And my sister and my friends here as well. They were all getting touched.
1: Name and shame them now.
2: There's Tristan, there's Savannah, and there's Niamh.
1: All soaking wet after for the RNLI. But they were great. It was great fun, wasn't it?
2: Really? Loved it.
1: And you had a wonderful stall as well with loads of very nice things, you know, the usual cups and notebooks and all of that. And they sold too.
2: They did, yeah, loads.
1: Well done. And do you want to say something?
3: Yeah.
1: And who am I talking to now, please?
3: Siobhan,
1: Sinead's sister. Was it worthwhile doing it today, getting all wet and for the RNLI?
3: Absolutely.
1: It was fun, wasn't it, really?
3: Yeah.
1: And your friends as well, they were good sports, weren't they, I must say?
3: Yeah, they were.
1: Fair juice to them. And just to remind people, Jessica, the RNLI is run on a voluntary basis.
2: Yes, we do rely on voluntary people to come in and help us raise money for the shop.
1: Yeah.
2: To keep the shop and to keep our crew safe and everything while going out on the
1: boat. Very good. And we'll remind people that ongoing, the shop is open on the weekends, isn't
2: mostly
1: it?
2: Mostly on the weekends,
1: Saturday
2: yes.
1: and Sunday, Saturday afternoons, Sunday. You know that? Well done. So well done today. It was great fun, listeners. And now, to be fair, I know we're joking, but the two girls, their friends and their mammy Sinead, we'll have to mention Sinead as well, put in a sterling work, plus the other volunteers that turned
2: exactly,
1: up today.
2: Exactly, yeah.
1: You know, it was great. So well done, helping your bit, helping making the day a fun day. It was a fun day all round.
2: Exactly.
1: I never saw, there was huge crowds here. Do you think?
2: Loads.
1: I think it was one of the biggest crowds ever, wasn't it?
2: Yeah. A load of crowds.
1: Very good. And listen, a little plug just maybe on an aside. Most people know, I've talked to you before, wearing your other hat. A little show coming up we'd like to give a little mention to, just
2: yes.
1: further down the line.
2: Yes, Y'all's Little Theatre is working on their next production coming up.
1: In October,
2: yes.
1: So we'll all be watching out for that, won't we?
2: You definitely will, yes.
1: You're in it yourself, Denise?
2: I am.
1: We'd say no more, but watch out. Rehearsals are getting underway or are underway.
2: Oh, yeah, it's getting very tense
1: lovely.
2: Now.
1: Yeah, lovely. We'll talk to you in the next few weeks about that. But it's on in October.
2: October, yes.
1: Anyway, for today, Denise, congratulations to you and the whole family, your sister and all the lads here. Thanks very much for talking to us on the radio.
2: Thank you.
0: So that was Denise O'Donoghue. I got the names wrong there, but sure, forgive me. The old age. And everybody at the Medieval Festival on this occasion, the good ladies and gentlemen, the RNLI, I hope they did very well. And huge numbers. I think I could be wrong and subject to correction. I think over 6,000 attended, you know, last Sunday. Well done to everybody involved in organising from Cork County Council and their volunteer helpers and all the stall holders. And of course, the Viking Knights. They were absolutely wonderful, really. And they got the children involved. I just think it's great. Now, listen, just a look ahead to next week. A little note from Father Patu. You all notice the mass goers in the all area. On Friday next, the 14th of August, for the Feast of the Assumption, there will be mass at the Grotto in Gertrude Church at 7:30 p.m. That's this day week now. That's for the Feast of the Assumption, isn't that, on the 15th. Also, mass at the Holy Family Church on the Friday evening at 7:30 p.m. On Saturday the 15th, the feast proper, mass at the Strand Church at 10 o'clock and St. Mary's Parish Church at 12 noon. Will I say those again? Do tell me so people can take them in. For the Feast of the Assumption, there'll be mass at the Grotto this day week, Friday the 14th of August, in Gertrude Church, at the Grotto, beside Gertrude Church at 7:30 p.m., of course, weather permitting. Also, mass at the Holy Family Church on Friday, this day week, Friday the 14th, at 7:30 p.m. And on Saturday the 15th, the mass at the Strand Church will be at 10 o'clock and St. Mary's Parish Church at 12 noon. Okay, advance notice there for you. Okay, for those wonderful people all giving up their time last Sunday to make the event so enjoyable. Here's a lovely lady. We've played her before, but I'm sure you'll enjoy hearing her again. It's her name is Lorna Jane Murray, and what a lovely voice she has. She's from Dungarvan, and here she is to sing Alice Ben Bolt. Have a listen now to this voice.

What a voice, ladies and gentlemen. Absolutely wonderful. That lady is Lorna Jane Murray. Don't Keep Me Anchored is the name of her CD. She's from Dungarvan. Now, Effie Murphy would like to invite you to a charity bingo night. Come along and have fun and help beat cancer. It's on Thursday, the 27th of August, in Brunashe Cultural Centre in Youghal. Single book, €10. Double book, €15. Sheet, €2. Thank you for supporting such a great cause. Every step makes a difference. Together, we won't stop until cancer does. Walk, move, smile and help beat cancer. That date again, Thursday, the 27th of August, in Brunashe Cultural Centre. Step for Smiles, a charity bingo night. Come along, have fun and help beat cancer. Special interview now with three of the organisers of a wonderful day that's coming your way tomorrow here in Youghal, in Green Park and around the town. That's Declan Matthews and Áine Martin and Tommy Byrne in conversation with yours truly there last week. We bring you that at 7 o'clock. Okay. And also, a little bit further down the line, mental health and wellbeing event together at Fair Green. I was at that a few years ago. It was excellent. Cork County Council and the HSE Southwest have officially launched the much anticipated return of Together at Fair Green, a free community mental health and wellbeing event in Middleton. And the date for your diaries is Sunday, August the 23rd, 2026. So a little bit away, Sunday, August the 23rd, but you'll really enjoy that. From 12 to 4, I enjoyed it 2 years ago. Live music through the day, dancing and entertainment, delicious food vendors, activities for all ages, mental health and wellbeing organisations offering information, support and a friendly chat. Whether you're coming to enjoy the atmosphere, catch up with friends, discover local services or simply spend a great day out with the family, there's something for everyone. The event is a collaboration between Cork County Council, HSE Southwest, Connecting for Life, Middleton and Area Chamber of Commerce, Middleton Family Resource Centre and CCAD. So if you're free that day, how about popping up there to the Fair Green in Middleton, Sunday, August 23rd from 12 until 4. And as I said, it's all happening tomorrow here in Youghal at Green Park as well. And don't forget to tune in tomorrow morning, as you will anyway, bright and early. It's a wonderful welcome back to Mick Sheehan. He'll be telling you all about the Wellbeing Festival that's on in Green Park all during the day. And they'll be busking around the streets as well. And lots of things to do. One of the many things on here in East Cork over the next few days. Now, bringing us up to 7 o'clock and that wonderful interview with those three wonderful people helping to organise tomorrow. We have a lovely song, a kind of a summary song here from Horizon. I think you'll enjoy it. And it's called Sunshine Reggae. Enjoy.

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8: So now I'm joined by a very special group of people indeed, and they are going to tell us about a very special project starting on Saturday, the 8th of August, I believe, in Green Park. And I want to welcome Áine Martin, Declan Matthews and Tommy Byrne. We'll start with the ladies. Good morning, Áine.
9: Good morning. How are you?
8: We're good, sure.
9: Good. And
8: a little bit cooler this morning, but you will take
9: is.
8: That.
9: I have the cardigan on this morning.
8: Good morning, Declan, and good morning, Tommy.
10: Good morning, Tommy.
11: Good morning, Tommy. Good morning, listeners.
8: Just in case people aren't aware of your talks, and I'm sure there are very few who aren't at this stage, Áine, maybe just a little word or two, who are your talks?
9: Yeah, so your talks are a local community group that we were set up just over 2 years ago now, and we're a mental health advocacy group, and basically our aim is just to promote mental health awareness within the community, a positive mental health. We do some educational talks and we work with local emergency services supporting them also.
8: There's been a great response, Declan, hasn't there, since you started your talks?
12: Absolutely. People seem to... it's almost like as if there was a need for it before it even started, and people certainly appreciate what we do. We do organise talks on different topics, we might put it that way. We've had a very, very good talk on grief. We've had a very good talk on ADHD. We've had a very good talk on anxiety and stress. And they've all gone down absolutely brilliantly. And we have plans for more.
8: I attended the one on anxiety there myself. And I must say, I found it very helpful. And what I liked as well, the speaker was excellent, the gentleman involved. But there was a lot of sharing as well.
12: Absolutely.
8: And as you yourself and Anya have said on previous programmes, it's important to stress people are not alone in all of this.
12: Absolutely. And I think the sharing, that has actually been a feature of all the talks. And it's probably been the best feature is that there's a sort of unofficial talks afterwards where people come up and ask questions or people sort of say, give their own history. That's been really, really valuable.
8: Yeah, very good. Tommy, it's lovely to see you.
11: Good morning.
8: Good morning to you. Maybe you'd explain your little connection with your talks and this special event on Saturday, the 8th of August.
11: So I suppose my connection goes back a while. I met some people, I think maybe last year, when I approached. And basically what they wanted to do is they wanted to help out a local charity, a local advocacy group. And they approached me and they loved the CRY model. They loved the whole CRY gig. They just, you know.
8: Yes.
11: I think they just connected me with CRY, I think, through my ad, and they saw my van around town with the Tommy Byrne painter. Not the fact that I kind of outshined Declan on the DJ thing at all. There's nothing to do with that.
8: They actually
11: mentioned that it wasn't because of that.
8: No.
11: But they approached me, and they put it on my shoulders, if you like, to pick, if you like, a local charity or, you know. It took some time. I had a chat. I brought it to Yvonne here, our station manager, and we both had a chat about it. And we'd noticed that other charities, at that particular time, it's just the way it happened, other charities seemed to have fundraisers going, seemed to have, you know, like all the local charities seemed to have something going at that time. So I was kind of stumped. So I went to The Coffin of Dr. Calgary in the cinema, which Kieran McCarthy and Jay Cadillac done the music for.
8: Yes, it was wonderful.
11: Yes, it was absolutely incredible. And just before it came on, Anya got up and she spoke about Y'all Talks, and I thought, bingo.
8: Yeah.
11: There we go.
8: Well done. That was great.
11: There we go. So I rang Anya the following day, maybe a couple of days later, and we had a little chat, and, you know, obviously, Anya was delighted for my phone call. I was delighted to make the phone call. Mental health would feature big in everyone's. I mean, there's not a family, there's not a, you know, a town anywhere that's not touched with it in some shape or form. And we decided to work together, CRY and Y'all Talks.
8: Great.
11: I brought it to Yvonne. Yvonne loved the idea. And the wheels were set in motion then to set a fundraiser going. So basically what these people brought to me is a matched funding program, essentially.
8: Okay.
11: So they're going to put up X amount of pounds, let's call it for now. So the way it would work is, if you put €2 towards this, it's actually €4 or €2 or whatever.
8: These good people are gone. And isn't it great, Tommy?
11: So it's amazing. It's fantastic.
8: It's uplifting.
11: It's a great opportunity.
8: Isn't it?
11: It's a really great opportunity. Yeah. And it's a great opportunity to know that there's people out there who show like a great interest in the town and a great interest in a boost for the town.
8: Anya, like for you and Declan and the others who are on the committee who have been working tirelessly since you set up the organisation, it must be very uplifting when the likes of Tommy and other individuals come along and in a very quiet way say, look, we want to help.
9: Yeah, 100%. I'll always remember the first donation we got was from Stepping Stones in, I think they're in Ardmore and Clashmore. It's a nursery school, primary school, or a preschool. And they did a charity walk and the parents did a fundraiser and they were the first to donate to us. And I thought, oh my God, this is amazing. This is brilliant. And then other organisations got on to us, like the rugby club and different groups were doing fundraisers and they were donating the money to us. And I was like, you know, this is really great. So, and then Tommy's is the big one and we're going to put a big push this year, obviously, on our fundraising. So it's where the Radiothon comes in as well.
8: Okay.
9: We'll have sponsored shows and the credit union have come on board as a sponsor as well for Wellfest by the Sea. So all this money that we're getting is going back into the community. funding. Obviously, this is a non-profitable organisation,
8: yes.
9: So every penny that we get in goes back to the community, and that allows us to organise events for free and, you know, subsidise talks and stuff like that. But hopefully next year, we will be able to do a whole lot more with this money that we're fundraising.
8: Very good. Declan, the radio is involved, but let's stick with the basic day itself. Saturday, the 8th of August, it's going to be a big day.
12: It's going to be a huge day, and there's going to be, as I say, the Wellfest by the Sea is going to be on in Green Park, so there's going to be lots of things happening in Green Park that day. The community market is going to be there, there'll be music there, there'll be lots of different stands supporting different things, and different sort of health organisations will be there on the day.
8: Yes.
12: There'll also be fun things for children to do. I can't remember everything on the...
9: Yeah, so we'll have like bouncy castles, and they'll basically be... Like one side of Green Park will be all like a kids'
8: for
9: zone.
8: For children, yeah.
12: Yeah.
8: Very good.
12: Yeah. And it will be very reasonably priced, believe you me, compared to what they have to pay elsewhere.
8: Okay.
12: And children can go in. And the first hour from 10 to 11 is for sensory needs children. And just to let them go in and enjoy their time.
8: Just a word on that, Declan. These lovely children... They can't have too much noise, is that it? Basically?
12: They can't have too much noise. And I mean, you know, they're there. They're in our community. They're everywhere. But you just don't realise it in a way. And it's for the parents. You know, it's hard for the parents to find things to amuse these children sometimes where they're not going to sort of be overcome with the noise. And that's the idea of that.
8: Tommy, there's a great buzz around town since it was announced and Declan did the little promo for us here. You must be very happy with the feedback so far.
11: Oh, I'm delighted, and like the people involved are delighted. It's about y'all and y'all talks, and it's about like raising the mood of the community, if you like.
8: Yes.
11: I mean, I've been to the y'all talks open days in Green Park, and it's always been uplifting.
8: Yeah.
11: To be honest about it, we came to during our discussions, we came together and we decided maybe if we could just extend it a little bit from Green Park. And maybe if we could bring it maybe through the town so that it adds a little bit of an uplift through the town. So we kind of put our heads together and it was decided that we did a bit of research and we decided that maybe we might get some of the local musicians to come out and maybe play a song or do a little bit of busking through the town.
8: Raise the spirits again.
11: Raise the spirits of the town.
12: Yeah. I love the way Tommy says we put our heads together. Tommy put his head together. And I know there are some out there who might say, well, about time. But anyway, Tommy put his head together.
8: Come on, Tommy.
9: We disagreed.
11: Yeah.
8: But Tommy, it's a community effort, like the first word in CRY. This is a little community as well, isn't it?
11: Yeah. 100%. The idea, my idea is it's all about the community and bringing the community together.
8: Yes, indeed.
11: The people that I'm dealing with are delighted with this idea as well because they're community people and they would like to see the community coming together.
8: Indeed.
11: Everybody, no matter who I've met, I could almost speak for everybody in the room.
8: Yes.
11: If you speak of busking festivals in the old days, everybody has a positive story.
8: Yeah, they loved them.
11: They loved them. And it brought a great buzz to the town and a bit of cheer to the town and it lifted people's moods. And they say that music increases your mood. You know, when you listen to your favourite song or whatever and you're in bad form and you put on a bit of music, you always feel a little bit better. And maybe that's we hope to raise the mood of the town, basically.
8: Okay. And Anya, just how would it raise money? Would there be donation boxes on the day or little charges going into various parts of Green Park? How will that work?
9: Yeah, so the whole event in Green Park will be free and then the kids' zone will be €5 for the day. So the kids will get a wristband for the €5. And
8: for the day?
9: For the day, They can come and go. They can come and go as they want.
8: That is wonderful.
9: We'll have the local community market will be in Green Park for the day from 10 until 5 p.m. The stalls will be there, will be free. The information, there'll be exhibitions like breathing techniques, tapping, there'll be talks, they're all free. So, you know, parents can come along with the family, meet friends, have a picnic, you know, if there'll be food trucks there and if they want to, you know, ice cream trucks, hopefully, and they can spend a bit of money if they want, or they can just...
8: Yeah,
9: bring their own, and it can, you know, we want to make this day as accessible to everybody.
8: I suppose on a serious point, Áine, and you're kind of breaking down barriers as well, aren't you?
9: Because 100%,
8: there is still, can I just give my layperson's view, there's still a little stigma about mental health and not for me kind of thing, but it's for everyone, really.
9: I think with the younger generation, that stigma is definitely much lower. The younger generation in schools and clubs and just amongst themselves are way more open to the conversation. It's the older generation that kind of have an issue with it or that still have that stigma attached to it.
8: Yeah.
9: So what we have is we will have the likes of Shine or Cork Samaritans, different Mental Health Ireland. There'll be different information stands.
8: Lovely.
9: In amongst the community market.
8: Yeah.
9: So you could go and you could be ordering a coffee and next to the coffee truck could be the Samaritans.
8: Yeah.
9: And you can talk to them while you're waiting for your
8: coffee.
9: Informally. So it's all just going around the information stands and chatting.
8: Declan?
12: Also, as part of the Radiothon on the day, we will have interviews with people about mental health. We have a very good 10-minute interview with Cathy Stritch, who's an expert on grief. Our own Pat Mack came in and talked about, who everybody knows Pat Mack. He came in and did a very, very good interview of about 8 minutes long about mental health as well.
8: Okay.
12: And we will have a talk on anxiety and depression and that sort of stuff as well during the, as inserts parts of the Radiothon on the day.
8: Declan, can I say to you that most people say, I don't suffer from any of those, or it's not from me. I mean, anxiety, depression, grief, it can occur in anybody's life, young or old, at any time.
12: Yeah, I think anybody who says I don't suffer from that is probably not listening to themselves, let's put it that way. We will all, every one of us. I mean, statistics say that sort of as a 25-30% of people will suffer from about a depression in their lives. I think in my experience, I would put that up at 70 or 80% of people will at some stage in their life go through a bout of anxiety or depression. So, you know, it's out there. It's just, if you haven't got it yet, it's waiting for you.
8: But your group has done wonderful work. I'm sure you yourself are very happy coming from a medical background, how much this group has helped people in your...
12: Absolutely. And as I say, we have plans to grow it and we have plans to move it on and we have plans for extra talks. And there are other sort of... Somebody approached us once and sort of said there is no sort of support group for parents with children with special needs or children with ADHD or children with autism. And they said, would you ever set up something like that? And we're looking at that. And we're open to suggestions. We're open to moving things forward.
8: Okay.
12: I think it's important also, Tommy, to say there are other things going on the day. The RNLLI have a cycle on the day. Mm-hmm. The Athletic Club have racing on the day. So it's going to be a big day for the town in general.
8: Yeah, that's good to know. And Tommy, are you involved in the Radiothon part yourself now?
11: I am. From 8 a.m. I think until 10.
12: Yes.
11: Declan
8: and
11: myself,
8: that's a great start, yeah.
11: Declan and myself are going to have a battle of the DJs, if you like. We're going to kick it all off. We're going to kick it all off. And I suppose the thing to emphasise as well is that it's going to be a day of fun as well.
8: Okay.
11: I mean, you know, obviously there's serious notes and there's serious topics to be discussed, but it's also a day of fun. I discussed with Yvonne there as well that the doors of CRY will be open here, so if you want to come in and have a little walk around and have a look and see what we do here, you'll be more than welcome. You'll get a cup of tea or a cup of coffee and you can meet some of the people that maybe you listen to week in, week out.
8: That's a nice idea, isn't it?
11: It is a nice idea.
8: Yeah.
11: So we're trying to, like, it's inclusive. Everybody's involved.
8: Yeah. And we want everybody to come to Green Park anyway, don't we, on
11: the
8: day,
11: have a
8: even
11: walk
8: for
11: the streets,
8: 10 minutes or a half an hour, or as you said, downtown
11: have
8: for the music.
11: Have a walk through the streets, come down to Green Park, there'll be fun and there'll be a bit of a buzz about, you know, the lads said there'll be plenty happening.
8: Is the busking open to young and old? Can youngsters join, adults?
11: Actually So Kieran McCarthy, our local musician there, Kieran is a great community man, so when this idea of maybe getting some people out onto the street, the obvious person for me to approach was Kieran.
8: Okay.
11: He's you know, he's involved with the music community. He's always playing somewhere or other.
8: Okay.
11: So Kieran is organising our buskers really to come out. He's after putting the feeders out, and we have a few people coming in, you know. But if you feel like that you'd like to come out and sing a song or play your guitar, or
8: indeed,
11: Tommy, you might like to
8: or on air,
11: you might
8: sing a song. Imagine that, Tommy. God forbid.
11: Well, it would definitely raise some sort of
8: And listen, is there a possibility of donating then on
11: A lot of the buskers most of the buskers have agreed that they will have something in front of them, and if you want to throw
8: a few bob,
11: 50 cent, a euro into their into their bucket or into their guitar case or whichever. Yeah. Everything that they gather will go towards the Alltalks.
8: No, that's an important point to say. It's not for the buskers themselves
11: day. It's very important to say that all these people are given their free time as well.
8: Isn't that wonderful?
11: Really? It is absolutely incredible, yeah. When we come together as a community, there's no place like us. Yeah. We do it as good as anybody.
8: Very good.
11: I've always thought that.
8: Yeah. Well done, Tommy. Well done for your bit. Well done, Declan. Anya, leave the last little bit to you. If there's anybody out there, as I said, would like to get involved with yourselves, you're always looking for volunteers, aren't you, and helpers?
9: Yeah, and we'll be looking for volunteers on the day to help us, support us on the day. So people can ring me. My number is 087-764.
8: One second now. 087, we'll give this out of you.
9: Okay.
8: Yes.
9: 087-764.
8: 764.
9: 101.
8: 81. Anya, I can't let the opportunity slip to congratulate you and your team over the years for the darkness into light and starting it from humble beginnings and again spreading the message. You know, you've been just fantastic, and I'm sure other people have said it, but I just say it now on behalf of everybody listening. Well done, Anya.
9: Thank you.
8: Your team. Well done, Declan. And well done, Tommy.
11: Thank you, Tommy.
8: Because, I mean, we could all be at home watching the TV and Netflix for the night, but you are busy over the last while getting ready for Saturday the 8th. So, listeners, you'd like me to say to these three and their committee, well done. So, well done, lady and gentlemen, and the other ladies and gentlemen who aren't here. But, I mean, we're not taking you for granted, because I'm sure a lot of people would agree with me. There's no point in saying, sure, the government or the council can do this. It's we have to do it. Yeah. And you're doing it on our behalf, Anya, Declan, Tommy, and your other members. Yes. So big bowl of us, and a thank you to you, and thank you for coming in today,
12: Anya.
8: You're just great to do it. You're great to do it, Declan. You're great to do it. And we're going to look forward to a great day, Tommy.
11: Please God.
8: And again, I suppose we should thank all those good people in the background.
11: 100%.
8: Who want to stay in the background, and we certainly respect their right. Yeah. God bless you. And yes, what indeed. Goes around comes around. You know this Chinese idea of the energy coming around?
11: Yep,
8: yin
11: indeed.
8: And yang. It's going to come back to them, isn't it?
11: It is.
8: And we thank them most sincerely. So it's going to be a great day, Declan, on Saturday the 8th.
12: Absolutely. You know, what's not to love about it? You know, as I say, all over town, there'll be different things happening.
8: Yeah.
12: But the Wellfest by the Sea down in the Green Park will be absolutely amazing. And may I say, with our own hat on here, Tommy, the Radiothon will be a great day.
8: Yes. Yeah.
12: One of the DJs is a bit dicey early in the morning, but other than that...
9: There's always one.
11: There's always one.
8: If anybody wants more information on you about it,
9: they can contact us, or they can reach us on through our social media, or they can contact one of us
8: individually.
9: Yeah. 100%. Yeah.
8: And on the day as well, I'm sure when you're mingling around, people can informally come up and ask a few things if they so wish. Or
9: we'll have a stand as well. We have a lovely canopy, and we'll be marked there, so people can come up and chat with us, and we just encourage people just come up and say hello and introduce yourselves.
8: Wouldn't that be nice?
9: And have a chat with us
8: and say well done, listeners, because these good people are giving up their time for our benefit.
9: And just to remind people again, so the community market and the stalls will be in Green Park from 10 a.m. to 5 p.m. The family kids zone, or the kids zone, will be available from 10 a.m. to 11 a.m. For children with additional needs and sensory sensitivities.
8: Lovely.
9: And then we have it from 11 a.m. to 5 p.m. open to everyone. It's €5 for the day for the wristband for the kids.
8: For nothing.
9: And they can come and go.
8: Lovely.
9: And we just encourage everyone to come and say hello to us. And the busking is 2 p.m. to 4 p.m.
8: The afternoon. That'd be good. And if anybody wants to enter the busking, did you see Tommy yourself or Kieran McCarthy?
11: I'm on the street most of the time. I'm always painting somewhere here and there or other.
8: Now and then,
11: just approach me if you feel it's something you'd like to do, or Declan or Anya. Everybody, this is inclusive. Everybody's welcome.
8: Everybody now. And if there's any, are there still slots available in Green Park on you, or is it full kind of
9: It's almost full, I'd say. Now it's fairly full, but it's great because we have we have Cumann na Dean are putting in a stall, and they will have if people are interested in the community gardens, are their Blue and Green program project. So there's loads of stuff that we'll be highlighting that things that are around Yall for people to get involved with.
12: And if people want to talk to Tommy Byrne, they will easily recognise him in the main street. He'll be in a lovely multicoloured top and shorts.
11: I'm very seasonal at the moment.
8: Indeed. And as I say, best wishes. And please God, the good weather now will last.
9: We have booked. Yeah, we have booked. We're booked. We're booked in for the weather, so that's all sorted.
8: Again, if you've just joined us, my three very special guests are Áine Martin, Declan Matthews and Tommy Byrne. They're very much involved with their committee in the Wellfest by the Sea on Saturday the 8th of August. It's going to be a great day, and do go along and support it. Thank you, Áine, Declan and Tommy, for coming in, and thank you very much.
9: Thank you, Tommy.
8: So that's all happening tomorrow down in Green Park. We'll remind you a little bit later on before we finish up. But now I want to play a special request for my mam, who is 97 years young. Mam, good evening. Mary Collins down in Tralee, and my sister of the same name, Mary, as well. Thanks for looking after mam there and getting the ice cream. I'd love to have an ice cream, wouldn't you, listeners? Yeah, it's been a lovely day in Kerry as well as it is here. So when we were small, sharing a little family secret, Mam used to do the ironing, and she'd be singing this song. And I always remember, you know the way when your mam would sing or do something when you were small? I always remember this song, Mam, and I know you'll enjoy it and the listeners will enjoy it as well. It's the old-fashioned classic Red River Valley, and it's Michael Martin Murphy to sing it for you all. Now, Mam, you're to sing along with this, and listeners, off with you.

Now, Mama Mary, hope you enjoy that, and listeners too, of course. Michael Murphy there. Good Irish name, isn't it? And one of Mam's favourite. Mam, hope you enjoyed that now. Okay, we're coming up to a short ad break. Just before that, can I tell you, lots happening again in the library. That's event number, is it 10 that's on over the weekend? 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Read with your preschool.

0: Now, isn't that a nice song? Dion and the Belmonts. I'm sure you remember that. Teenager in Love. Lots more after this short ad break.
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2: Don't forget, coming up at 8 o'clock is a wonderful show, Anne Murray with Rolling Out the Hits, followed by putting a bit of fun into Friday, Jerry Murray here in the hot seat between 9 and 10. Two great shows there. Steve Whelan and Unknown Pleasures there alternating. Not sure which one is on at 10 o'clock. But don't forget, tomorrow morning, the great and great news and the welcome return of Mick Sheehan to the airwaves. And he'll be helping out with the Wellfest programme tomorrow morning. A special programme dedicated to everybody that's happening down in Green Park. Now, the old library, just remind you again, that family hour for smallies and their mams and dads and carers is between 11 and 12 tomorrow. And also in the library tomorrow afternoon, all those boys and girls and mams and dads that have those trading cards, you know, all those cards, remember we had footballers years ago. Well, the new ones are called Topps Match Attack Trading Card Game, and there's a big swap tomorrow, the 8th of August, from 2:30 to 4 in the library. 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Children must be accompanied by a parent. 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Just go along tomorrow between 2:30 and 4. 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Brooks Super Value, Yall Post Office, Cody's Butchers, Cree's Card Shop, Lee McCarthy's, Tallow Street and the good people in Grange Post Office over in County Waterford all have tickets for sale. And again, a little reminder in case you missed the earlier part of the programme. Next weekend is the Feast of the Assumption and Father Pat here in Yall would like to know that, like you to know, there will be Mass at the Grotto in Gertrude Church at 7:30 next Friday, the 14th of August, and also Mass at the Holy Family Church next Friday, the 14th at 7:30 p.m. And on Saturday, the 15th, Mass at the Strand Church at 10 and St. Mary's Parish Church at 12 noon, all to honour the Feast of the Assumption and Our Lady. I hope she's looking down on us and keeping us all well. And the winners of the weekly draw on the CRY tickets are Mary Hickey. Well done, Mary. Won €100 this week. Joan Hart won €30. She bought her ticket in Cody's. And Maura Davis bought her ticket online. You can do that as well, those of you into the old technology and the apps and all of that. €20. Okay, have we a nice song here? We have John Spillane, who's a great singer-songwriter himself, and he's going to sing a nice song for you now, and this one is entitled The Man Who Came In From the Dark. John Spillane on CRY.

0: Now, that was wonderful, wasn't it, and powerful. That was John Spillane from Cork, and he writes all his own material, The Man Who Came In From The Dark. More from John next week. Again, a reminder in case you came late, loads and loads happening here in Yall over the weekend. The Yall RNLI looking for your support, and maybe you'd like to take part in their charity cycle. It's from the Yall Greenway here beside the back of Tides, and you can go a little 100 yards on your small bike or big bike, or you can just go down and support them and give a few bob into the bucket. It's from 8 o'clock in the morning till 8 p.m. Now, I'm sure the professional cyclists will be tearing all the way down to Killa or farther, but anybody else, you can just do a little cycle just to get into the spirit of supporting the wonderful people who are on call 365 days a year. I saw a programme, Saving Lives on Sea at Sea, dedicated to the RNLI, and it's just fantastic work they do here in Yall and all around the country. So God bless them all, and you might like to go along to that. It's on out there behind Tides at the car park. Bring your bike or just go along and cheer people on or have a chat with the good people in the RNLI. I'm sure they'll have their stall there, and they'll be selling little biros and other little knickknacks there for a small number of euros that you can help support them. They're a voluntary organisation. I think there are bikes also available from rent from one of our local bike shops, so that's good too to know. And don't forget, that's tomorrow all day, and don't forget the Well Fest, of course, as we've mentioned a few times, starting at 10 o'clock down there in Green Park. And I think the first hour especially for boys and girls and mums and dads suffering from autism, it'll be a quiet hour. Isn't that wonderful? From 10 to 11. And as I said, there'll be reports there right during the day here on CRY if you can't make it down. But it's going to be a great day. So that's happening during the day. And at night time, then there's a run in connection with the wonderful 10K and the half marathon on Sunday. Over 2,000 athletes coming to you all for that. And there's a children's run tomorrow evening, and you can register at the Malar Centre. I'll get out the details now during our next piece of music if I can find it. Yeah, one second now. What does it say here? Yeah, I have it here. Entry fee, €5 per child. Distance by age, under 10, 600 metres, under 12, 600 metres, under 14, 800 metres, under 16, 1 kilometre. Please note, children must be 8 years old or turning 8 in 2026 to take part. Registration in the Malar Centre this Friday evening and Saturday the 8th, be more realistic now, from 4 to 6. Tomorrow, before the race, from 4 to 6, and I assume starting somewhere in the centre of Yall. And the big half marathon and 10K race on Sunday then, big event. The half marathon starts at 9:30 around the town, and the 10K starts at 11:30. Go out and cheer the runners on there. Over 2,000, and many of them are visitors coming to Yall, maybe for the first time, and wondering, what's Yall like? So give them a good Yall welcome. I know you will do that anyway, as in previous major events. Now, time just for a very short interview, a few minutes long. And again, going back to the medieval festival, would you believe it? There was a blacksmith with his own forge. Yeah, he brought his own portable forge, working away, making horseshoes and parts of gates on site last Sunday. It was wonderful to see him. And I had a few words with him. I think you'll all enjoy this. Just think back to the forge and the blacksmiths you saw when you were all young, and they were much more common than they are now. Now, listeners, it's my great pleasure to talk to a person whose trade I haven't seen myself in about 40 years, and that's a real blacksmith. And I'm delighted he's taken time out of the schedule here at the Medieval Festival to talk to us on CRY. And I want to welcome PJ Cremin. PJ, lovely to talk to you.
1: And lovely to have the crowd here today. I know the weather doesn't with us.
0: Yeah.
1: But people are getting a great enjoyment out of it. And yeah, we're showing people that it's one of the traditional skills that is not dying yet.
0: Wait, and I tell you, listeners, it's a pity you can't see it. PJ went to the trouble of bringing a full forge, portable forge with them. It's fair juice to you, PJ.
1: It's the only purpose-built portable forge set up in the country. It has the essentials. It has your anvil. It has your blower, your forge, your fuel box, and it has your post voice, which is a very unique voice. apart from every other voice you see in engineering workshops and everything else, we use a very particular voice, and then it carries our tools, the whole thing. It shuts up and we can transport it from one end of the country to the other. Next week now we're in Mayo, Sligo, Donegal and in Leitrim. So we do from Cork and Kerry,
2: yes,
1: all the way up the Atlantic Way, up as far as Rosnola and Donegal, and every big heritage event in the country.
2: And PJ, just for our listeners, where are you based yourself?
1: We're based in Bantir in North Cork.
2: And what kind of things do people ask you to make now in 2026?
1: One of the new, most fashionable things is the old style wrought iron style gates. That would be one of the most, the big up and coming thing in the past 2 years. We would do them in the traditional style, which is very much a carpentry technique, mortise and tenon, and actually manipulating the steel to make the heel bars and everything, and then constructing that gate using the same methods 200 years ago, but
2: amazing,
1: using mild steel. If we were to use wrought iron,
2: yes,
1: it would cost 12 times as much.
2: Wow.
1: So we have to compromise on materials, but we do not compromise on method.
2: Wow.
1: A lot of lads will make it look like a wrought iron style gate with a welder and a torch, an oxyacetylene torch. We don't. We are the last solely coal powered forge south of the Shannon, all the way as far, if you draw a line in the Shannon, we'd say from South Galway all the way across the country. We're the last one bar Wexford.
2: PJ, it's just fantastic to see you. Is this your first time in Yawley?
1: This is our first time in Yawley.
2: Well, hopefully, I'm going to tell the committee to get you back.
1: I used to pass through here many years ago when I was going down to Kilmacthomas.
2: All right.
1: And romantic times back then.
2: Okay.
1: But it is our first time here. And we've met the Cooper beside us there,
2: yes,
1: now in Ballina. And we're having a great day. Having a great day and showing people that there are trades that are still there. They are not dying. And there's people willing to actually let you know about them, that if you want to take them up, even on a part-time basis.
2: Yes.
1: We always say information is free. Everybody that has a possibility of taking it up is another person that can keep the trade alive.
2: Isn't that wonderful, PJ?
1: And that's the most important thing.
2: PJ, and again, besides the gates now, just give people, you were making horseshoes today. I remember that as a child.
1: Horseshoes, hooks for camping store, for camping tripods there. Ragnar had made a copper bucket. He's Ireland's last tinker, and he works with me. And what we also make then is we married the blacksmithing and the copper smithing.
2: Lovely.
1: He makes a rose in copper,
2: yes,
1: with the petals of the rose in copper.
2: Wow.
1: And I make the base, and the base flares out so that it's very similar to the infinity spirals that you see on the entrance stones going to Newgrange.
2: Whoa.
1: So we marry heritage,
2: yes,
1: with the old traditional materials and the old traditional methods, but we produce something beautiful.
2: You do,
1: we
2: absolutely
1: produce something unique out of it, and no two of them are the same.
2: PJ, thank you for taking time out of your schedule today.
1: You're
2: fantastic,
1: good.
2: And we hope to see you back in your every success to you.
1: We're
2: PJ.
1: Delighted to be here. Lovely, thanks very much.
2: Thank you very much. My very special guest is PJ Cremin, and he works with Ragnar Cherry, and his email address is ppforgeduhallow@gmail.com, and he's also on Facebook. PJ, you're a gentleman.
1: No,
2: God bless you, and keep up the good work.
1: No bother at all.
2: Thank you very much.

0: Now, I hope you enjoyed that little piece with PJ there from North Cork, one of the few blacksmiths in the area. By the way, is there a forge in Yall and the surrounding areas? Would somebody just text us in or get in touch with us there? Because I'd love to talk to the lady or gentleman if there is there a forge operating in our area. And we talked on and do a little interview with them. Now, just final few announcements here. A note from the Gardaí. As you may be aware, Yall Athletic Club have organised a 10k and a half marathon race on this Sunday, the 9th of August. It involves a full road closure on the following streets from 8 o'clock to 3 o'clock, Lighthouse Hill, South Abbey, Friar Street, South and North Main Street, Dolphin Square, Catherine Street, Market Square, The Mall and Strand Street. So, from the Lighthouse Hill, if you just can picture going through Yall, that's South Abbey, Friar Street, South North Main, up as far as Dolphin Square there, which is the back of Super Value. Catherine Street is the back street, Market Square. So that loop is going to be entirely closed from 8 o'clock till 3 on this Sunday. We're asking residents of Strand Street and South Abbey to move your vehicle for duration of the event. The event starts here and the vehicles park will cause a risk to the large number of competitors taking part, over 2,000 listeners coming to you all. If you need to use your vehicle or expect to use your vehicle during the event, then you are being asked to park it off route prior to the event. The Water Rally Hotel has offered the use of their car park so residents who do not need their cars for the morning can move them. Your cooperation with this road closure will be greatly appreciated and we apologise in advance for the disruption caused. Regards, Sergeant Paul Kennedy, Yall Gardaí. So there you are, listeners. Around the centre of Yall, with 2,000 athletes running all morning, you know, there isn't going to be room for cars. So just, you know, be sensible and move your car. You see the yellow signs all around the town. Your cooperation, please. Again, a little reminder that there is a couple of events on in the library tomorrow. Top Match Attack Trading Card Game, card swap in your library between 2:30 and 4 tomorrow afternoon. Come along to our Match Attack Card Swap at your library. Swap out some of your unwanted cards. That's the library tomorrow. And tomorrow morning between 11 and 12, read with your preschooler, play a board game, network with other parents of young children, watch while kids draw and colour together. That's from 11 to 12 in Yall Library tomorrow. And the wonderful knitting and crochet group here in Yall at the NCBI meet every Friday from 2 to 4. They're knitting blankets for patients who are in hospital undergoing chemotherapy. Isn't that a wonderful thing to do? And the blankets are a great source of help and inspiration to them. And they're also looking for donations of wool. Leave into the shop, please. The NCBI charity shop. And don't forget, on Sunday afternoon in the Red Store, a wonderful afternoon being organised by the Crotty family in aid of Brew Cullen Bannis. Do drop in for a cup of tea and buy some raffle tickets from 2 to 4. And Mary Pather Daly would like to see you all out on Sunday evening in Killa Hall between 7 and 8:30 for the second Young Talented recital for 8 to 18 years of age. That's in Killa Hall, 7 to 8:30pm. And they'll be singing, dancing, playing instruments, reciting a poem. Mary Pat the Daly's number again is 089-429-1332. Coming up in a moment, a wonderful lady, Anne Murray, with Rolling Out the Hits. Thank you all for your company. Have a lovely weekend. Hello to everybody again down in Kerry and all our visitors here to Yall. We hope you have a lovely weekend and that the weather keeps up. Coming up in a moment will be Anne Murray. Stay tuned for Anne, and Jerry will be on at 9. And don't forget the return of Mick Sheehan, bright-eyed and bushy-tailed, at 8 o'clock tomorrow morning. For me, Tommy Collins, God bless. See you all on Tuesday morning, or else back here next Friday. God bless. Have a lovely weekend.
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1: COY

Good evening, listeners, and you're very welcome to the show tonight. It's myself, Anne Murray, taking you through until 9, and I'm rolling out the hits for you. Generally, I start with a song, but I wanted to talk about the two songs that I'm going to play to start the show tonight. They're two Dublin songs, and they're connected. So we have The Dubliner with Dublin Can Be Heaven, and it sure can. It's a lovely song. And then we're following that thing with Molly Malone with The Dubliners, because I don't know, I found these two songs and I just thought, very nice to open the show with tonight. So that's what I'm going to do now. How are you all keeping since I spoke to you last yesterday? Hope you're all keeping well. Well, stay with me over the next hour. Let me entertain you. I have some fantastic music and I have some hellos to say out there as well. Isn't the weather fabulous? Absolutely. We won't say no to it at all. Keep it coming. Keep it coming. Of course, there's big things happening in Youghal tomorrow. There is. Big things happening here in Youghal tomorrow. There's a load of stuff on in the street. There's busking. There's singers out there busking all over Youghal in the streets. And we have the Wellfest. Let me see. I had something up in it there. Lots happening. Let me get it up here now. Just to... yes, I have it here on my phone. I had it all written down. Yes. The Whale Fest by the Sea. And that's happening here tomorrow. Youghal Talks happening here tomorrow in Youghal. And it's Saturday the 8th of August tomorrow. It's between 10 a.m. and 5 p.m. And it's on in Green Park. Green Park out here by the across from the Walter Raleigh Hotel. Involved where you have well-being activities, local musicians, community market. You have live radiothon. Yes, CRY is going to be out there as well. We're involved in this as well. Cheering you on, listeners, celebrating the day with some fantastic shows from various different presenters. And by the way, just to let you know, myself and Tommy, you know Tom Harrington, our Drive Time presenter here. Tom is another presenter here. Myself and Tom are doing a show together tomorrow. Yes, between 1 and 2 for you, myself and Tom. So we're going to be involved as well with the Radiothon, which is great. Tommy said to me, look, he said, I have a show between 1 and 2. Would you like to come on with me and do the show? And I said, I'd love it, Tom. So thanks very much. So I'm on tomorrow with Tom for an hour between 1 and 2. We'll have great music, great banter, and you never know who's going to pop in and say hello like that. And also you have the Family Fun Zone. So lots happening with the Wellfest by the Sea. And as I said, there's going to be loads of buskers and singers and entertainment on the streets in Youghal as well. So on with the music tonight. So here I go, listeners. I'm rolling out the hits for you. And we're going to start with these two numbers. Hope you enjoy them. And then I'll have a special hello to somebody out there after these two songs.

Now, what do you think of that, listeners? What a great start tonight to rolling out the hits here on CRY's 104 FM with myself, Anne Murray, taking you through until 9. Three fabulous songs there. I thoroughly enjoyed them. You had Dublin Can Be Heaven was the very first one with the Dubliner. And then we had Molly Malone, that beautiful song with the Dubliners. And then finishing off there from the album Emerald Gems, it was the Mason's Apron, and from Galloway Glass, Kaylee Band. Hope you enjoyed that bit of Irish there to start off the show tonight, listeners. And you're very welcome. If you just tuned in and you're joined us and you're listening, you're very welcome to the show tonight. Okay, I'm going to continue rolling out the hits. But before I do, I have a big hello out there to say to Mangs O'Shea. Good evening, Mangs O'Shea, up there in the city. Hope you're keeping well, Mags. And I have a lovely song lined up for you, Bagatelle. And you're the Jersey girl. Listen to this. Mags, great to hear from you and hope you're keeping well. And this is especially for you, Mags. Jersey girl, Bagatelle. Here we go.

0: You just can't beat them, can you?
1: Nah.
0: Bagatelle there at their very best with that fabulous song, Jersey Girl. And that went out specially for Max O'Shea up there in the city. Good evening, Max. Hope you enjoyed that. Now coming up, we have another request and it goes out to Stephen O'Leary and his dad, John. A good evening to you both. You're not far away from me. No, you're not. Good evening to you both. I wonder who's winning. I can't say any more. But good evening, Stephen, and good evening, John, to his dad, John. A lovely song coming up here now for you both. Of course, Stephen is with us here on CRY's 104 FM. He's one of our tech guys. And also, he writes his own songs and everything. Some of them we have here on the player, and we have played them. So he's a little star in his own way. Yes, he is. And rising, as they'd say. So best of luck, Stephen, with the music and everything. But for you and your dad now, John, this is Susan McCann. And When the Sun Says Goodbye to the Mountains. Here we go.

0: There you have it, listeners. What a lovely song. Bandit and I Miss You So, taking us right up to the ad break. Taking us right up to the ad break, he was. Bandit and I Miss You So. And before that, then, we had Mona Lisa's Lost Her Smile, Ray Lynham, taking us back the years. And, of course, When the Sun Says Goodbye to the Mountains. And that went out specially for Stephen O'Leary and his dad, John. And, of course, we had Jersey Girl, Bagatelle for Max O'Shea up there in the city. Hope you're all enjoying the show so far. Do stay tuned. Lots more coming up in part two. I'll be rolling out more hits for you listeners. But now we'll go to the ad break. 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
8: The River Blackwater, or to give it its original name, Our Mourna Naisha, rises in the mountains of Slieve Lucra on the Cork-Kerry border, and it enters the sea at Yall. Our trip leaves from the pontoon near the Keys Bar and sails past Ryan Crew, where the Knights Templar had their preceptory under Raymond Le Gros in the 12th century. We also see the ruins of Temple Michael and Malana Abbey, and the magnificent Ballinatrae House, which is Yall's answer to

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Welcome back, listeners, to part two of Rolling Out the Hits here. It's myself, Anne Murray, taking you through until nine. Hope you're enjoying the show so far. We started off part two with that fabulous song from Dollar, taking us back to the early 80s, late 70s, early 80s with Who You With in the Moonlight. Okay, to my next request now, and it goes out to Richard White. Good evening, Richard. Hope you're keeping well. And to all his friends and the staff all up there in Prospect Farm here in Yall. And the staff are a big hello out there to Billy Flynn, Marco Dwyer, Richard White himself, and Christy O'Keefe, and of course their friend across the road, not to forget her, Linda Drake. So good evening to you all, and good evening, Richard, and thanks for ringing in. What about something like this here, Richard? The Gumby Dance Band. So you can all get up and go dancing there, up there in Prospect Farm. And it is Island in the Sun. Here we go.

God, listeners, do you know what? You wouldn't hear that now for a long time, but it's a lovely song, taking us way back the years. And I hope that all up there in Prospect Farm, including Richard White, his friends and all the staff, Billy Flynn, Marco Dwyer and Richard himself, Christy O'Keefe and their friend across the road, Linda Drake, hope you all enjoyed that song. Hope you enjoyed that, Richard. Yeah, it's a lovely song, Island in the Sun, taking us back the years. Very nice song and very jolly and y'all in the sun. Yes, we're doing very well with the weather here, but that is a lovely song and a song very well by the Gumbe Dance Band. Now, if you didn't like that, Richard, which I do think you did, I'm going to let the music roll now, and I'm rolling on with this. I'm going to let the music roll now until the show is over, and I'm rolling on with this one. Let me find this. Oh, yes, here we go. Middle of the road. Chirpy, chirpy, chip, chip. Here we go.

0: Absolutely fabulous, listeners. Absolutely fabulous. Barry Kirwan there at his very best with that fabulous song, Why Don't You Spend the Night? I think listeners, Tweed years ago had that out and did a very good job in it as well. But he certainly does a very nice version of it. Barry Kirwan, Why Don't You Spend the Night? And before that, we're going all romantic here on CRY's 104 FM. And before that, then we had Can't Get Enough of Your Love, Babe, with Barry White. And Let's Stay Together then, before that, with Al Green. So three lovely love songs there. And of course, we had Chirpy Chirpy Chip Chip with Middle of the Road, taking us back to 1970 there. Well, listeners, it's time for me to say my goodbyes. Do stay tuned, because coming up, it is Jerry Murray with Feel Good Friday. And I'm sure he's got a great show lined up for your listeners. So that was the last song of the night. I don't have a chance to play another song, so I'm going to go straight to the ad break. So Jerry will get a chance to start his show. I want to say hello to all the Friday night gang out there. Thanks for tuning in. They're always great. And all the people that listened in tonight, thank you so much for listening, listeners. I hope you enjoyed the show as much as I enjoyed entertaining you. And I really did. We'll do it all again next week. Back on air here next Thursday between 2 and 4 for the afternoon show with myself and Murray. And we'll do it all again Friday night, rolling off the hits between 8 and 9. And don't forget, tomorrow, big day, big things happening in Youghal, down here in Youghal, with the Well Festival, the Well Sea Festival. And myself and Tommy Harrington are doing an hour. Yes, we're doing an hour tomorrow between 1 and 2, myself and Tommy. And that should be worth listening to. We'll have great music and great banter, and you never know who might pop in and see us in the studio. So everything happening tomorrow in Youghal, kicking off in the morning, 8 o'clock, I think. Mick Sheen, is it Mick Sheen, Jerry? Mick Sheen starting us off. Yes, welcome back to Mick. Mick Sheen starting us off there in the morning, starting off the Radiothon that CRY are going to be doing all day long for this Well Sea Fest. So we'll talk to you again tomorrow, listeners. But for now, it's goodbye for me and Murray. Have a lovely evening, and I'll pass you over to Jerry now after the break. Bye.
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It is the unmistakable sound of Sia. And, yeah, welcome along. It's yours truly, Jerry Murray in the hot seat, taking you through until 10. As always, my thanks to the wonderfully talented, vivacious, beautiful woman that is my wife, Anne Murray, a.k.a. my babes, for the last hour and 5 minutes of music. And also before that, of course, we had the unmistakably talented, ever intuitive Tommy Collins kicking off your Friday evening. 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Let's take it, especially for Tommy Collins.

who thought status quo were rubbish, like Noel Cronin, who just walked in and said he doesn't like that kind of music. Here, Noel, special for you. Another one from Francis Rossi. This is a show where you get whatever you want.

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Take it away. Whatever you want. We will give it to you this Friday evening. Within reason. Oh, yeah.

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Yeah, tuning in as always, Helen, a great listener, and welcome along. How about this? We keep the tempo up. Helen, I'll try and get that song for you in a few minutes. I need to catch my breath. I have vivid memories.

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And then we'd ruin it all by saying some classic Kings of Leon.

And straight away we go from Kings of Leon to Tina Turner. Oh, you get it all here on COI 104 FM. Let's rock it, guys. It's a Friday night. We made it through another week. Come on, let's do this. Move those hips, those

Oh, yeah. Tina Turner, it's time for this. We have a very special virgin listener tonight in the name of Shane Coyne, working with Hagerty's. I'll rephrase that. Shane Coyne is a virgin listener tonight, and he is employed by Hagerty's. Ricky Martin, especially for you, Shane Coyne. Welcome to Absolute Madness. This is Ricky Martin. And she bangs. Oh, yeah. Really? Let's do this. Especially for Shane Coyne from Hagerty's this evening.

0: time for me to pay some bills. We'll be taking an ad break. We'll be right back with some serious special requests after this. Do not touch that dial. 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

0: Blackwater, or to give it its original name, Our Moon in Asia, rises in the mountains of Slieve Lucre on the Cork-Kerry border, and it enters the sea at Youghal. Our trip leaves from the pontoon near the Keys Bar and sails past Ryan Crew, where the Knights Templar had their preceptory under Raymond Le Gros in the 12th century. We also see the ruins of Temple Michael and Malana Abbey, and the magnificent Ballinatray House, which is Youghal's answer to Downton Abbey. To book this trip on May Vogue, please call Tony on 087-988-9076.
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4: Yes, indeed. Welcome back to part two of tonight's Feel Good Friday. 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You can also text us in on 089-406-6669. We'd be delighted to hear from you. Here's a special one for Lee Parker down there in Saline and his mom, who I hope is listening tonight. This is especially for you guys. It's Guns N' Roses even.

Sarah and Saline, sweet child of mine. I'm sure she wakes every morning and she says that to him. Sweet child of mine, would you ever get up and go to work? Oh, yeah, especially for Lee and his mom down there in Saline. Good evening. Hope you're enjoying the show. You are listening to the Feel Good Friday here on COI 104 FM. I'm going up to Prospect Farm here in Yall, and I'm going to say hello to Richard White and all his friends and the staff up there. Richard White and all his friends and the staff, Billy Flynn, Mark O'Dwyer, Christy O'Keefe, and their other friend across the road, of course, Linda Drake. Good evening and welcome along, all of you up in Prospect Farm. It's time to get the muscles moving again, guys. Here's some Black Sabbath. Oh, yeah, we all like a bit.

Yes, indeed. So I'm going through another request here. I'm saying in y'all to Helen Milan and all the gang. Helen, you requested a song by a certain singer. I couldn't find it by that certain singer, but I'm going to play this one for you instead. It is Cigarettes, Whiskey and Wild Women. And for some reason, it's not playing for me. It is now. Cigarettes, Whiskey and Wild Women. Wild Women.

Dedicated especially to Helen Milan there in Yale. Good evening, Helen, and good evening to all the gang there. We'll go back to the music. Thanks for listening in, by the way. Where will we go? Oh, yeah, I'm going up to Carrick Tool with the next request. And I have a special request for all our friends and neighbours up there in Carrick Tool, especially for Margaret DeBoff, who celebrated a birthday during the week. And she really celebrated it. Yeah, good evening, Margaret. To Jason Foley, Mary, Kieran, and of course, Bridget. Small crowd there tonight. We'll beef that crowd up later, I'm telling you. I said beef, I'm not beat him up, okay? Here's some classic Joe Dolan for you guys.

Yeah, that one especially dedicated there to Bridget, Margaret, Kieran, Megs. Megs, of course, gets two mentions because it was her birthday during the week. And good evening, Owen, Mary, and everyone else. Good evening up there in Carrigtwohill. We'll be soon. We'll be heading up there soon, and we'll be joining you, and we'll have some party. We'll have a bit of a party again. Don't say it too loud. For Dylan and all the crew up there in Middleton, good evening, guys. Hope you're ready to rumble, because we have some John Bon Jovi. Oh, yeah. Come on, guys. We made it through another week. Let's do this. We're living on a prayer here. John Bon Jovi for Dylan and all the gang up there in Middleton. We're tuned in this evening and working extremely hard. We'll be going to Castle Marble with the next request, a special one.

0: Indeed, Jon Bon Jovi, especially for Dylan and all the gang up there in Middleton, who are apparently, allegedly, supposedly working very hard. And that comes in from your good friend Ducky here in Yall. Good evening, Alan, and all the family, and thanks for your continued support. And we're going back to this. We haven't had this for a while.
1: It's time for Seamus' slow burner of the week.
0: Oh, yeah.
2: And we're gonna let it burn.
0: My esteemed colleague, best friend forever, and wonderfully talented guy, Seamus Byrne up there in Castlemartyr. He messaged me this evening and he said, you know what, let's have the first ever slow burner I played. It is Python Lee Jackson featuring Rod Stewart. What a song. Ah, yeah, we're going to slow down a wee bit, especially for all the elder generations. Lee Parker, you can block your ears here, please. It is a fantastic

0: What a classic. And this was...
1: It's time for Seamus' slow burner of the week. And we're gonna let it burn, burn, burn.
0: And just before I go into my last song of the evening, Seamus Byrne, you're a classic lad, because the gaffer here, Noel Cronin, came in and he said, what a song. What year was it from? He said, 1971. We Googled it. Good old Dr. Google. And Noel is absolutely savage with himself. He was a year out. It was 1972. But I bet you, Seamus Byrne, you knew that, didn't you? Lads, it's time for me to get out of here. I'm going somewhere. I'm going boom, boom, boom. I want you in my room. Oh, yeah. Yes, please. It's been an absolute blast, lads. I hope you enjoyed the show. I certainly did.

0: Good night and God bless, lads. We're out of here. Good night. Look after each other. Take it easy. And all going well, we'll be back here next week. Great weekend in y'all. Tomorrow, loads of stuff happening. The wonderful Mick Sheehan is back in the morning at 8 o'clock. Worth setting your alarm and being there for him. And let's give him a big, huge welcome back. And loads of stuff happening here on CRY for the rest of the day. On Sunday, you have the half marathon in y'all, which will be a fantastic day for y'all. 2,000 athletes, I believe, 2,000 plus. Are gathered in Yall for the half marathon on Sunday. By the way, don't forget Middleton Park Hotel tomorrow between 11 and 1 if you want to meet Mark Sullivan there, Fanta, for tickets for that wonderful charity event coming up at the end of the month. Go up there and get your tickets, lads, they're selling fast. Good night and God bless from Anne and from me. Bye.
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Hello and welcome to Everything Live here with me, Steve Whedon, on CRY FM. And tonight's show is going to be a little bit different, as in I won't be playing rock and all that kind of stuff. I'm going to be playing a very chilled out night tonight. If you ever remember a program called Trance Athletic Sessions, it used to be on television years ago, where you had loads of Irish, loads of Scottish and American country and that. A great show that used to be on television there a few years back. And I'm going to be taking little snippets from that. And I hope you enjoy tonight. As I say, it's more chilled out than usual. I'm going to start off tonight with Eddie Rayner.

We started off tonight there with Eddie Rader with Hummingbird. And after that, we had Ricky Skaggs with A Simple Life. And there, then after that, we had Sarah Jose with Runaway. And now we're going to carry on.

And that was Mary Chaplin Carpenter with a transcendent reunion. And before that, we had Alison Moore with How She Does It. And before that, we had Eric Bob. And Eric Bob, I like him. With Don't Ever Let Nobody Drag Your Spirit Down. And you got to remember that these are all a load of musicians who just got together and

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We came back there with Danny Thomas, ready for the storm. And after that, we had Maura O'Connell with Blue Train. And after that, we had Nancy Griffith with Who Knows Where the Time Goes. What a beautiful song.

0: And that was Karen Matson with a fond kiss. Before that, we had Sam Bush with Boats Up the River. And before that, we had Tim O'Brien with Hey Joe. I never heard Hey Joe done like that before, like, but that was cool. And before that, we had Godspeed by Rodney Foster. Now, we're going to take a break and we'll be back for the third part of the show.
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was Paul Brady with "The World Is What You Make It." And before that we had Darren Scott with "Shadow of the Cross." And before that we had Joan Osborne with "Saint Teresa." I love that song. Really like that song. And Joan used to have that song years ago called "One of Us." You probably know her from that. But it's a great song.

0: Maura O'Connell and Nancy Griffith singing Troubles in the Fields. And was that a Nancy Griffith song? I'm not too sure. But and before that, we had Declan O'Rourke with Time Machine. And before that, we had Amos Lee with Jesus, Can You Help Me?
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And there you had the Cox family with Kiss Me Mother, Kiss Me Darling. And where I heard that first was on the film Oh Brother, Where Art Thou? And I actually love that song. And I love that kind of country music. I think it's really nice. And before that, we had Tim O'Brien with Brother Wind, which is another beautiful song. And before that, we had Daryl Scott with The Open Door. We're coming very close to the end of the night now, lads, and this is probably our last few before we finish up.

Remember that from Old Brother Roberto? Dan Temeschke. Is that his name? Temeschke. I'm not sure how you pronounce this, but I think it's Dan Temeschke. With Man of Constant Sorrow. Again, from the film Old Brother Roberto. And before that, we had the Petersons and Hyde Bluegrass Orchestra with the song The Boxer. And I think that's pretty cool. And before that, we had Bill and Gloria Gaynor with the song Wayfaring Stranger. And that was actually taken from something they were doing in a church. I don't think there are anyone famous or anything like that, but I just thought it was a lovely song, and I'd stick it in there, and I hope you like it. We're finishing up tonight with a little goodbye to an Irish artist called Glenn Hazard. And the song is from his new album that he was just bringing out, a new live album, I think it was. And the name of the song is called Her Mercy, and Glenn is going to be sadly missed. This man produced some of the songs that I love playing myself on a guitar and that. And I like Glenn a lot. I really like him. Just a passionate man when he used to sing and that, like, you know. And he just knew how to put over a song. Anyway, this is Glenn Hazard, and rest in peace, man. Take care, good night, and I'll see you next month.

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5: Hello and welcome back to The Gay Agenda. This is your July show. I'm your host, Sinead Huggins-Young. And we've got quite a lineup for things to talk about this show. We're going to continue with our lesbian trailblazers from the GCN article. There is about 14 left on that list. We'll do our four queer terms of the month. We'll talk about July Pride events. And we'll do a little bit of queer talk if we have time at the end. So I'm going to jump in with one song. And then after that, we'll get straight into our four queer terms of the month. So this is How to Be a Heartbreaker by Marina. Here we go.

Right, so let's get into it. Here we go. So there's actually only three terms left in my book. So we've got three terms of the month instead of four. And then we'll start all over again from the start in the next show. Okay, so the three terms left in the Gay Bible book starts off with the letter Y. And that is Yas, and it's spelled Y-A-S. Yas is a playful or non-serious slang term equivalent to the excited or celebratory use of the interjection yes. The more A's in the yas, the bigger the excitement. In other words, the exclamation often appears in the form yas queen and yas or yas. Okay, next one on the list is 100 footer. And it's not with an O, it's with a number, 100. A 100-footer is a term that is used to describe someone who appears so stereotypically queer that anyone would be able to spot them from at least 100 feet away. And the last one on the list isn't actually a term, but it's a little inscription I've written in the book, which I thought had to be put in there. It's on the last page, 230. Yes, that's right, we've been through 200-odd terms. And it says 22/05/2015, making history. Ireland made gay history on this day. It was the first country in the world to vote and pass a referendum that would allow same-sex marriage. Same-sex marriage in Ireland has been legal since the 16th of November 2015, and the first marriage ceremonies of same-sex couples in Ireland occurred the very next day. Every county voted yes, except Roscommon, and even then, it was a 48% to 52% vote. But we don't talk about them. A massive 1.2 million voters participated, with people even coming home to vote from all over the world. Ireland, you did us proud, and on behalf of myself and the community, thank you. Now, that's that. Right, now we're going to get back into the article because we have quite a lot to get through and not a lot of time to do it. So I'm going to go straight on to the next one. And this is Lesbian Trailblazers. So the next one on the list of the GCN article is Mary Darcy. The one and only Mary Darcy is beloved. In addition to examples of Irish lesbian trailblazers in the 1970s, she advocated both in Ireland and internationally for LGBTQ plus rights. She was a founding member of Irish Women United, Women of Radical Change, the movement for sexual liberation. Mary has published several collections of poetry alongside her books, a member by peer election of the Irish Academy of Arts and Literature, A.S. Dana, and she won the Rooney Prize in 1990 for her short story collection, A Noise from the Woodshed. The next person on the list is Dr. Mary McAuliffe. I never know how to pronounce that name. The fabulous Dr. Mary McAuliffe is a historian, lecturer, and director of gender studies at UCD, specializing in Irish women's gender history. Mary has written books, We Were There, 77 Women of the Easter Rising, co-written with Liz Gillis, and Sexual Politics in Modern Ireland. She had also published two books with UCD Press on revolutionary lesbians Margaret Skinder and The Diaries of Catherine Lynn, co-edited by Harriet Wheelock. Next person on the list, Monin Griffith. The wonderful Monin Griffith was the CEO of Belong To, Ireland's national LGBTQ plus youth organisation, for 10 years. The work that Belong To carries out with the heart and passion has saved and improved the lives of countless young LGBTQ plus folk. Its worth cannot be underestimated. Monin was also the chair of the Gender Recognition Act and heavily involved in the campaign for same-sex marriage in Ireland, acting as Director of Marriage Equality. She now works as Director of Social Impact, Donor Care and Marketing, Grant Marketing at Community Foundation Ireland. The next person on the list is Paula Fagan. Paula Fagan is a force to be reckoned with. She has been striving for greater LGBTQ plus rights and inclusion for many years. She was also
a founding board member of Marriage Equality and has published a number of seminal research reports into the experiences and needs of LGBTQ plus people and their family members. As a former CEO of LGBT Ireland, she oversaw the expansion of the organisation and services it provides, offering a comprehensive range of supports and information on issues relating to sexuality and gender identity. In recognition of her work, Paula received Person of the Year Award at the 2025 Galas. Anna Nolan. Anna Nolan is the chair of the National LGBTQ Plus Federation and head of the development of Coco Television, one of Ireland's leading production companies. She was a big runner-up in the first season of Big Brother in 2000 with her life as a lesbian ex-nun and a prominent topic of conversation throughout the episodes. The next person on the list is Kate Moynihan, who is somebody who I know personally. She's actually going to be retiring this year in the upcoming month or two. Actually, this is the July show. She's probably retired by now. But she's done amazing, amazing work with Link throughout the years. So for over 20 years, Link Ireland has been the only community development organisation working exclusively with lesbian and bisexual women plus in the Republic of Ireland. It is no exaggeration to say that thousands of people have been supported and assisted during that time, and thousands more have found friends, family, a safe space, a lifeline and a home. Kate Moynihan is the chief executive of Link Ireland, and those who know her rightfully recognise her as one of the most devoted Irish lesbian trailblazers in our history. Okay, I'm going to take a break there. We have a few more to go still, but I need a break myself. We're about halfway through that list. All right, so let's play you a couple of songs. We'll do the rest of the list. We'll talk about Pride events coming up in July. And after all of that, we will try and squeeze in a couple of queer talks, and that will be our show. So we'll go with, let's see, what do I want to play? What kind of vibe are we having? We'll play Goodbye by Beth McCarthy. Here we go.

And that was Riptide by Vance Joy. Welcome back to The Gay Agenda. I'm your host, Sinead Huggins-Young, and I'm going to jump straight back into the lesbian trailblazers, read off the last few on the list from the GCN article, and then we'll move on to what Pride events are happening in July. So the next one on the list is Bernie Quinn, one of the founding members of the National LGBT Helpline and Dundalk Outcomers, amongst many other things. The invaluable Bernie Quinn has been a long and tireless supporter of our LGBTQ plus family. Bernie is involved with Outcomers, a local, a social and befriending support group for all members in the rainbow spectrum operating in the centre of Dundalk since 1997. Okay, next one on the list, Renee Von Medding, who I follow quite close on TikTok because they are doing great things for equality for children. An activist campaigning on behalf of LGBTQ plus parents in Ireland, Renee Von Medding has written many wonderful, informative and empowering articles for GCN, sharing the community, the struggles rainbow families face. A founder of Equality for Children, a campaign for equality for children of LGBTQ plus families in Ireland, the campaign shares how children of same-sex parents are denied the right to have a legally recognised relationship with both of their parents. Equality for Children and Renee will not rest until it is achieved. Renee was crowned Person of the Year at the galas in 2024. Next person on the list, and this is somebody who I've met personally and I keep meaning to get him on the show, and I will at some point. They just brought out a book, actually. Her name is Jackie McCarthy O'Brien. Jackie McCarthy O'Brien has made history as the first black woman to play football for the Republic of Ireland. She recorded a total of 13 caps in international soccer. But not only that, she also earned herself a place on the Irish women's rugby team, being the first mixed-race player and making a similar number of appearances. Jackie is an incredible role model for the people of colour in Ireland, LGBTQ plus people and young athletes. In 2023, she was the Grand Marshal of Limerick Pride and spoke openly about her life and experiences of coming out with GCN. Next person on the list, Maeve Delaghi. I hope I'm saying that right. The impressive Maeve is a founder of the Lesbian Lawyers Network. She accepted the Gala's 2020 award for Outstanding Company on behalf of Arthur Cox, which was recognised for its work in promoting LGBTQ plus diversity and inclusion both in the firm and wider community. Maeve now works as an environmental lawyer and the YMC Chair of Law Society Board, member of the European Women's Lawyers Association and a committee founding member of Outlaw. Next person on the list is Neil McCaffrey. McCaffrey was a founding member of the Irish Women's Liberation Movement. The author's journalistic writing on women and their rights reflected her beliefs on the status of women in Irish society. In 1971, she travelled to Belfast with other members of the Irish Women's Liberation Movement in order to protest the prohibition of the importation and sale of contraceptives in the Republic of Ireland. McCaffrey received an honorary doctorate of literature from the University College Cork on November 2nd, 2016, for her unparalleled contribution to Irish public life over many decades and her powerful voice in movements that have had a transformative impact on Irish society, including the feminist movement, campaign for civil rights, and marginalised and victims of injustice. Neil sadly passed away on August 21st, 2024 at aged 80 years old. Ah, the Pillow Queens, the next one on the list. Somebody who I've seen in concert. Great performers. Music sensations and two-time GCN cover stars, Pillow Queens also deserve a place on the list of Irish lesbian trailblazers with the release of their three highly acclaimed albums in Waiting, Leave on the Light, and most recently, Name Your Sorrow. The rock group is making their mark. Unapologetically queer and Irish, both of their personal and professional lives, the band has that being LGBTQ can be a catalyst for success and not a hindrance. And that's cute. At the end of the list, they've said you, and they have like a little lesbian flag. This list of Irish lesbian trailblazers is merely a tiny section out of the incredible members of our community. To every single lesbian in our community reading this, we love you and see you. We've got your back. X. Ah, that's lovely. Right. That's our big long list. I think it's time for another song, and then we'll come back to
the Pride events that are happening in July. And I think we're actually going to have time for queer talk. So that's great. All right. So I'm going to play. Do you know what? Talk of the Pillow Queens. I have to play some Pillow Queens. If it comes up in a story, you have to put it on. That's just, it's just the rules. All right, let's see what I've got from the Pillow Queens. Oh, I've got so many. Okay. We'll play two. We'll play two in a row. We'll play Rats by the Pillow Queens and Gay Girls by the Pillow Queens. Here we go.

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And that was, of course, the amazing Pillow Queens, lesbian icons. Right, we get straight into what's happening for Pride in July. So Pride July 26, here we go. Belfast Pride, running from Friday, July 17th to Sunday, July 26th. With the main Pride Parade taking place on Saturday, July 25th. It is one of Ireland's largest festivals, over 150 events across 10 days, celebrating its 35th anniversary with the theme Love in Every Colour. Belfast Pride 2026 highlights are dates July 17th to 26th, parade Saturday 25th starting at 1 p.m, build up from 11 a.m, key locations Custom House Square and Pride Village at the Big Fish on Donegal Quay. Activities: the 10-day festival includes community events, performances, and the 35th anniversary celebration. It also says Dublin Pride typically occurs late in June, with 2025 Pride on June 28th. Dublin Pride is the primary large-scale event on the island during July. Many local LGBTQ plus venues, such as the George and Panty Bar in Dublin, also host ongoing celebrations throughout the summer. It is advised to check official sites like Belfast Pride and local Irish LGBTQ resources for updates on smaller regional events in July of 26. Right, so that's our events. I'm going to play you one more song and then we're going to come back to Queer Talk. And we'll play you a few of those before we finish up. So this is She Keeps Me Warm by Mary Lambert.

0: and welcome back to the Gay Agenda, our July show. We're going to jump straight into Queer Talk because we've only got a little bit of time left on the show. So where are we now? Let's have a look. We are at this one. Okay.
1: And when you say to people now in the community...
0: This is from Attitude Magazine, and it's talking a bit about gays and lesbians support the minors. It was a group set up back in the day. They'll explain it a lot better than I will, so here we go.
1: The gays have been down. Oh, how are they? Did you have a good time?
2: When are they coming
1: again?
3: The biggest event that we did as a fundraiser was a Pits and Perverts Ball, December 1984. There were 1,500 people at the event. Ronski Beat were the headline act, and it was pretty sensational, really. It was at the Electric Ballroom in Camden.
4: We raised £5,500 on the night from Pits and Perverts, just from that one concert alone, which we gave to the community, and they used it to actually buy a new van, and they decided that they would emblazon it with "Donated by Lesbian and Gay Men Support the Minors."
1: It's marvellous, because when I see that van going down the road, and when you see people doing double takes, I don't mind that at all, because it means they've got to think about lesbians and gay issues. They look at that van and they think, what does that mean? How did that van come to be where it is?
4: After the strike, it became clear that there was a real commitment amongst the communities that we were particularly close to, but more widespread, to repay that, to act on what they'd learnt about the gay community, what they'd learnt about the hostility that we faced.
5: Lesbians and Gays Support the Minors brought socialism onto the agenda of sexual politics in the London lesbian and gay community. But at the same time, it took sexual politics onto the agenda of trade union politics. And the existence of the group consolidated a lot of the work that lesbians and gay men have been doing in the labour movement and in the trade union movement for years and years, and actually was a strong factor in the passing of the resolution on lesbian and gay rights at TUC conference last year in 1985.
0: Now, the next one this on the list is Northern Ireland politicians not afraid to be, quote, woke. So I'll play this one, play one more song, and then we'll try and get a couple more in before we have to go.
6: Police from the TUV about Pink what they news. Called transgenderism. The Alliance Party and others who support the trans community were called woke totalitarians. Coming from the TUV, I see this as a badge of honour. So I just want to take this opportunity this evening to reaffirm my unwavering support with members of the trans community.
7: We as LGBTQ plus people had no rights, had no equality. In Northern Ireland, we could be fired from our jobs from being who we are, refuse service in a shop, couldn't adopt to bring a child into a loving home.
8: So often when we talk about hate crime, we talk about the justice system and what happens after someone has already become a victim. I think we need to upstream that conversation and start to talk about how we prevent people becoming victims in the first place, so that they never have to go to court and give evidence against an abuser, which is a difficult process in and of itself.
9: And one of my key priorities is finding a permanent home and a location for LGBT organisations. I will fight again for more funding and everything that we can secure to try and build those organisations up. And I will resist and continue to resist cuts to organisations that are saving lives at this place through their counselling services, the support they provide to LGBT young people, and everything else that they do day in and day out to keep our rainbow community going in this place. After everything we have faced over so many years, we are not going away.
0: And there you have it. I'm going to play one song by Becky Hill and Lewis Thompson called Side Effects, and I will be right back.

0: side effects.
1: And welcome back to the Gay Agenda. And we're going to get a couple more queer talks in. We have about 2 or 3 minutes left. So I'm going to play two more and then play you out with one more song. This is Kim and Kay. It says currently in trouble with the wife. Here we go.
2: Okay, so $21.
3: Yes,
2: $21
3: for this deodorant.
4: Yes,
3: okay. Knowing that Christmas is coming up.
4: Right.
3: Knowing that I pay attention to you.
4: Right.
3: Knowing that you mentioned something about a deodorant. Knowing that I know you and you would probably want one. And that I maybe, I got you one that is probably a little bit nicer than $21 comes from you. Okay, so I did. And now you know that it's coming. But anyway, let's just figure out how to use this, okay? So operation and attention. Good food, evenly, on each layer, will be pre-treatment bake on the bucket. And we'll put good food baking bucket placed to product the base. Oh! The cover on the cover. Insert the plug of the power cord plug. And press the power button switch. Turn the temperature adjustment to the required temperature. Yes. Oh, let's see. After completion of work, clean, good baking, etc. Every time the longest time, not more than 72 hours, so as to not affect the surface life of the machine. Good. Okay. Yes. All right. This seems like really high quality.
1: Yeah. It's $21.
3: Yeah, no, I can tell it was $21. Yeah, no, that's good. After food drying, such as not eating, will be instant drying food containers or plastic bags sealing after storage. Advice is stored in the refrigerator. After completion of the product use, whether baked inside the bucket, have food, suggest all baked bucket still be placed on the product.
2: Good.
3: Big spoons of sugar. Oh. Not cups. Two big spoons. I don't know what that is. Good. One lass of garlic. What's a lass? Okay. All right.
1: They don't proofread these.
3: No.
1: ChatGPT can do so much better.
3: Yeah, Chat didn't.
1: No.
3: Yeah, this is good.
4: Oh, I'm super excited about my Christmas gift.
3: Yeah, well, I don't know if this, I don't know if the operating manual is going to be quite as good. But if you have any issues, feel free to contact our customer service team. We'll do our best to help you.
4: Okay.
3: So. Mm-hmm.
4: Thank you for, listening to what I wanted for Christmas. I'm sorry I got one. Already, but it was only $21, so I was just trying to be budget
3: friendly. It is forbidden to keep out cover ventilation products. Work. Thank you for your cooperation.
4: I'm so confused on how to use this thing.
3: I don't know.
4: Just based off of the bad English alone.
3: Plug it in full send. Outside.
4: Outside?
3: Yeah.
4: I'll plug it in.
3: Products such as part of fire occurs. Please do not directly put out the fire with water. Can be used or as use wet towels to cover extinguishing fire extinguishers. So if there's a fire, cover the fire extinguisher with a fire extinguishing wet towel. Moose! No water!
4: Okay. You just drink cheese.
3: String cheese.
4: I love you.
3: We're dehydrated, but I don't know how. Plug in the plug.
1: Okay, that was a lot longer than I anticipated, but you gotta love those most English videos. It's brilliant, absolutely brilliant. Oh, the bad translations, they just need to just use ChatGPT. Alright, we'll play you out with a song and we'll call it a day. This is What Was I Made For from the motion picture Barbie by Billie Eilish. Here we go.

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